0: It is Paul Russell, Lil Boo Thang, Hot Tomato, hello.
1: Hey, Libby.
0: Yes.
1: Hey, mate, it's Norm.
0: Oh, Norm, what's happening?
1: The traffic's banking up at the Tugan Tunnel there on the southbound lanes.
0: Yep.
1: There's only one lane open at the front of the start of the tunnel because there's a car broken down right in that left-hand lane at the start of the tunnel.
0: Oh,
1: now,
0: yeah.
1: it's rear-ended another car, which is at the other end of that tunnel, and it's stopped as well in the exit lane to go to the airport.
0: Oh, gosh, okay. Yep, not looking good. I'm having a look now. Thank you for that, Norm. Appreciate it.
1: Cheers, mate. Nice to talk to you again.

0: Hot Tomato, the Gold Coast best music variety. Olivia with you. Still dramas, Tugan Tunnel southbound on the M1 there following an earlier accident. So take care if you can. If you're heading to the airport, you might need to leave a bit earlier. Also, Gold Coast Highway, the Tugan area is quite busy as well. On a brighter note, we are sending you to opening night of Dracula's new show, Abyss. You can treat yourself to a bloody good night out of Dracula's with dinner, drinks and a killer show. And your chance to win is coming up in minutes.
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92.9 Hot Tomato, the Gold Coast best music variety. It looks like the M1 is cleared there at Tugan following that earlier accident. It is quite busy though, Tugan Currumbin Road heading towards Gold Coast Highway, but not too far though, and a little bit southbound there on Gold Coast Highway at Tugan as well. Coming up, Smasher.

0: They've got more tickets as well. Head along to the Dracula's opening night of the brand new show, Abyss. And we've had a lot of weekend sport details next in Hot Tomato Sport.
1: While you're stuck in an ad break, Mr. Kalele is stuck in paradise. 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
8: The Dolphins have claimed victory in the battle for Brisbane, defeating the Broncos 40-32 at Suncorp Stadium last night. Brisbane coach Michael Maguire calling it an unusual game.
9: Yeah, we got the start like we spoke about. And that's basically come back from the work that the boys are putting in to prepare themselves, and just key moments are hurting us. That's where we're at the moment.
8: The Rabbitohs have escaped Allianz with a 28-24 win over the Eels, but the Bunnies will be sweating on the fitness of Ashton Ward, who hurt his hamstring.
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8: A little bit cloudy today with a top of 23 degrees. A good chance of showers and storms tomorrow, 24 the top. And Pacific Air Show Gold Coast hits the skies next weekend, and only 102.9 Hot Tomato has your free tickets. 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
12: Now this guy said, well, my wife texted me in a new dress. Does this make my butt look a little bit big? 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And my phone auto-corrected to moo.
8: Oh, no.
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Olivia with you. 23 right now at the Seaway, partly cloudy. The tram is now officially running to Burley and back. Great news for the Gold Coast. And coming up, your chance to win tickets to Dracula's.

0: K29 Hot Tomato, Teddy Swims, Mr. Know-It-All. And this weekend we are sending you to the opening night of Dracula's new show, Abyss. You can treat yourself to a bloody good night out at Dracula's. Dinner, drinks and a killer show. We'll do that in the next 10 minutes. Also John Farnham to come and some Rima with Selena Gomez.
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2: Hello, Luca from Narang. How are you today?
3: I'm absolutely wonderful. How are you?
2: I'm good. What are you guys doing? You're with your wife out and about?
3: Yes. I just actually made shashuka for breakfast. It was fantastic.
2: You made what?
3: You should try it. Shashuka. It's tomato and capsicum slowly roasted in the pan, and then you put some poached eggs on there and let it poach with a lid on. Fantastic.
2: I have had that. I didn't know that was what it was called.
3: Shashuka.
2: Oh, I like the sound of that. Congratulations. You're going to opening night of Dracula's new show. Abyss.
3: Awesome. Thank you.
2: Yeah, keen?
3: Well, my wife's more keen.
2: Oh, she? That's good. Well, you go on a date night, Luca. Enjoy it.
3: Thank you.
2: Treat yourself to a bloody good night out at Dracula's with dinner, drinks and a killer show, and you can win again in the next 40 minutes on Hot Tomato.

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0: 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Sounds old. Let's play some new music instead. 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

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Yeah.

0: Come out and play. You can do that now. The new tram line running to Burley and back. I've also got some double passes up for grabs to head along to Dracula's new show, Abyss. We'll throw in the dinner and the show.
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6: In NRL, the Bunnies have escaped Allianz Stadium with a 28-24 win over the Eels. Parramatta coach Jason Ryles says things got off to a bad start.
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6: The Dolphins claimed the battle for Brisbane with a thrilling 40-32 victory over the Broncos at Suncorp. This afternoon, the Raiders and Knights meet in Canberra.
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6: A little bit cloudy today with a top of 23 degrees. A good chance of showers and storms tomorrow, 24 the top. 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
9: You know, there are some weird things, though, that you instantly snip.
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Thirsty Merc coming up, Miley Cyrus in the next 10 minutes.

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0: Cyrus, Younger You on 1029 Hot Tomato. And we are sending you to the opening night of Dracula's new show, Abyss. I cannot wait to see this. You can treat yourself to a bloody good night out at Dracula's with dinner, drinks and a killer show. We'll do that in the next 30 minutes. Also, Mr. Mister coming up and The Weeknd.
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0: 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And we've got your chance to join Gailey and Emily Jade for an unforgettable whale watching adventure on board SeaWorld Cruises. We actually went on Wednesday. It was so much fun. So if you'd like to join them, listen to Gailey and Emily Jade tomorrow morning live from 5.
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for a bloody good night out at Dracula's with dinner, drinks and a killer show. 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
1: Hello, Nicole Highland Park. What are you doing?
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1: Oh, I hope it's nice inspiration for you. I hope the music's good and keeping you motivated.
2: As always.
1: And we're going to reward you, Nicole. I'm going to send you to the opening night of Dracula's new show, Abyss.
2: That's amazing. Oh, my God, thank you so much.
1: Have you been to Dracula's before?
2: Probably not in about 20 years, but used to go very often when I was younger, but haven't been in a long time.
1: All right, well, you're going to love it. It is the new show, Abyss, and you can treat yourself to a bloody good night out with dinner, drinks and the killer show. Well done, Nicole.
2: That's amazing, guys. Thank you so much.
1: Another chance to win coming up in the next 40 minutes.
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0: No way.
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0: I don't care.
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Lizzo, About Damn Time. Oh, no, tomato, Olivia Fierce Sunday. Hope you're having a nice weekend. Some Powder Finger coming up, Bruno Mars. And the latest for Olivia Rodrigo. New York City.

0: Hot Tomato, and how would you like to head along to opening night of Dracula's new show, Abyss? They always put on a fantastic show. You can treat yourself to a bloody good night out at Dracula's with dinner, drinks, and a killer show. That giveaway is coming up before two. Also on the way, Stella Lefty, and see ya.
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0: Ricardo, that is Van Halen Jump. You know, I often forget that Eddie Van Halen was behind this. Yep, Michael Jackson's Beat It. What a talented man. Hey, if you want to go to Dracula, stick around. That giveaway is coming up next.
1: It's the biggest event to hit the skies of surfers. 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

0: 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Ugh. 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
2: Hello, just ringing to see if there's a prize up for grabs.
1: Oh, what do you think the prize could be?
2: Something to do with Dracula.
1: Yeah. What's your name? Where are you from?
2: Matt from Pacific Pines.
1: Matt from Pacific Pines. We're going to send you to the opening night of Dracula's new show, Abyss.
2: Oh, beautiful. Thank you very much.
1: Pleasure. What are you up to?
2: Just flew in from Sydney. Been there for a week. And work.
1: What was the weather like down there?
2: Pretty ordinary, so I'm glad to be back in a bit more sunshine.
1: Yeah, I get you. I got back from Melbourne last week, so I know exactly what you mean. It's a lot warmer here.
2: It's good to be home.
1: Yeah, always. Have a great day.
2: No worries. Thank you very much.
1: Treat yourself to a bloody good night out at Dracula's with dinner, drinks and a killer show. Another chance to win in the next 40 minutes on Hot Tomato.
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1: 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That's

Man I Need on 102.9 Hot Tomato. Hope you're enjoying your Sunday. We got some delight. Remember that big song, Groovers in the Heart from 1990? That's coming up. And Somber Now.

0: I knew it. I knew you. Taylor Swift on Hot Tomato. And we are giving you the chance to headlong to opening night of Dracula's new show, Abyss. You can treat yourself to a bloody good night out at Dracula's with dinner, drinks and a killer show. We are one song away from that giveaway. Also some shouts to come and Don Henley.
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2: Hello, Lisa from Paradise Point. 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

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Hello, Olivia with you. First trams are taken off today to Burley and back again. Hope you've enjoyed it if you've been on it. Benson Boone coming up, Kings of Leon. Sabrina Carpenter now. This is House Tour.

0: 1029 Hot Tomato, and this weekend we are sending you to the opening night of Dracula's new show. It's called Abyss. Treat yourself to a bloody good night out at Dracula's with dinner, drinks and a killer show. And that chance to win is coming up in the next 10 minutes. Also, the Bangles on the way and Pharrell.
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1: ANZ presents Birds of the World. While Gavin blissfully sleeps, this vigilant bird, the ANZ Falcon, is on high alert. Yes, his ANZ Falcon watches for fraud 24/7. So should a fraudster use Gavin's card details while he snores, his ANZ Falcon will swoop in. ANZ Fraud Protection. 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
10: Yes, hope your weekend's been amazing.
11: Yes.
12: Mm. We want to know
0: it's my
12: what...
0: son's 15th birthday.
12: Oh, was
0: today.
12: It? Happy birthday.
0: Yes, 15. He can get a job now.
11: Hey.
12: He can too.
0: He can.
11: Hey.
13: Good on you, Jackson. Love you, buddy.
11: Being some cash in.
13: Love you so much.
12: We want to know what is not for you. Obviously, Jackson getting a job, not for him.
13: No, he does actually want one.
12: Oh, that's awesome. We want to know what's marathons, not for me.
13: Okay.
12: Eating bananas, not for me.
13: Mm-hmm.
12: Lion tamer, not for me.
13: Skateboarding, not for me.
12: I reckon you'd be
13: No, I had a horrible accident when I was a kid, and I still can feel it in my bones.
12: Challenge accepted.
14: Okay. Oh, I think you'd be more of a scooter sort of person.
12: Yeah.
14: At the skate park, yeah.
13: Also, recently there were some soccer kids coming over from America, and the boys were playing them at the Runaway Bay, you know, team. And when I was a kid, billeting was a big thing.
12: Oh, it was massive back in my day.
13: Huge. Yeah. We're going to talk about billeting.
14: Righto, we'll do that next. It is Moira and Big Trev. Reheated this afternoon, 1029 Hot Tomato.

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2: Now, there's an American team that's come over and played the team that my husband coaches and also that Jackson's in, and at the Roanoke Bay, and the soccer team, and they were there on Sunday. Mm. And it just got me thinking about all the times when we were kids that we would have billets come and stay with us.
3: Yeah.
2: Billet is such a funny word when you say it over and over again as well.
3: I don't think they do it anymore, do they?
2: I have a feeling they don't.
3: Yeah.
2: And I don't know why. Mm. Because if you don't know what it is, it's basically another team comes over, you take a player.
3: Yeah.
2: And you bring him home.
3: It's actually quite weird because I remember doing that. We'd pull up in the bus and all the families would be there and you're all standing out front.
2: Yeah.
3: And then they'd go, the Harmon family, Trevor, you're going with them. And I'm like, cool. And then walk over, hey, how are you going?
2: It's kind of an odd thing when you think about it.
3: Yeah, it's awkward.
2: But we used to have rugby union players all the time stay. Yeah. And for some weird reason, they'd stay in my room and I'd have to go into my brother's room. I still don't fully understand what happened there.
3: What?
2: I know. It's very weird.
3: Why weren't they going?
2: I have no idea. Probably because I were worried both my brothers would kill each other in the same room. That's probably what happened there.
3: Oh.
2: I think. But billeting, I don't know if it's still a thing. Do people do it? Where did you end up? You ended up?
3: Oh, because I played a lot of my football in Adelaide.
2: Mm.
3: So I got billeted by a family down there. And, yeah, we're still mates. We used to write to each other and then, yeah.
2: Was it reoccurring or was it just
3: Yeah,
2: once?
3: Like every time I went down there. Because, okay. Got really good friends with the opposite team and stuff.
2: Mm.
3: And then there was one time where a family wanted to billet me out and I was going to go with them. And then the family that I was mates with, they got the poops.
2: Oh.
3: You're supposed to come with us. I went, I don't know. What's happening here? I'm going. They said we're going to Hungry Jack's. Just so popular.
2: Everyone wants me.
3: Yeah. You just want a good sandwiches. I don't want a sandwich. Look at me.
2: They said Hungry Jack's. We want to know, did you get billeted as a kid? Where did you end up? Did you go and travel overseas and be billeted to some team over there? Or does it still happen these days?
3: I remember we had an exchange program with Bankstown in our town of Broken Hill. And we did that as well. Went to Bankstown and got billeted out. And really? That was after I'd left school.
4: Wow. Must have seen the sights.
2: Yeah, Bankstown.
3: Well, compared to Broken Hill.
2: Oh, sorry. I was thinking of Snowtown. But anyway. Billeting.
3: Oh, God.
4: I think that was an old bank, though.
2: It was.
4: Let's chat about billeting. Have you been billeted? Do you billet? Is it still a thing?
3: A guy called Bill.
4: Yeah. Or Ted. Give us a call. It is Moira and Big Trev on Hot Tomato.

0: 1029 Hot Tomato Moira and Big Trev reheated for a Sunday session very soon. Big Trev has come to realise that some things are just not for him. So we're going to ask that question, what is not for you? That's coming up right now though.
1: Talking billeting, did you get billeted as a kid? I don't remember it happening much in my high school, but in the school that my dad taught at, they would do it all the time because the rugby union players would come over from New Zealand or wherever and they'd billet the kids out.
2: Yeah, no, we did it a few through schools, but yeah, it was mostly through our footy club.
1: It just saves the accommodation and all the food and everything else.
2: The funny thing is my mum would go on the trips and get a motel room for herself.
1: What?
2: And billet me out. And then I'm going, wait, how come I'm not staying with you? She goes, oh, it's just one room and, you know, you don't like, hey, go over there, play the game.
3: Smelly.
1: Your boots stink.
2: Yeah.
1: Tomo from...
2: And your face.
1: Tomo from Pack Pines. Did you get billeted as a kid?
4: Yes, I was. I've got a couple of stories, Maura.
1: Yes.
4: One time when I was about 12, I got billeted with this family in Tweed Heads. We were playing the seagulls back in the day and went home with the family and it came sort of shower time and one of their little brother, Jimmy or whatever, he's had the measles and I walked in and they're like, oh, just use that bath water that Jimmy just had a bath. And now I'm like, yeah, cool. So I've shut the door and sort of made a bit of a splash and I wet my hair in the basin And then I've like walked out and they said, oh, what do you want for tennis? Oh, whatever you say, you know. And I was pretty fair reader back in the day and I've rocked up to the table. I've got like one little lamb chop and three chips.
1: Oh.
4: So I bloody, yeah, that wasn't the best one. And then
1: do not recommend, time, Jimmy.
4: We got billeted with a family in Brisbane and they were a Polynesian family and rocked up to their house that afternoon and mum and dad sitting up at the kitchen table with an adult smoking device and okay, cool. So we've we just moved on from that, me and my other mate that we got billeted with and we got a motel for the next 2 nights.
1: Wow.
0: I figured you probably would have eaten a lot better at that house.
2: Yeah. You would have been hungry.
1: There would have been more snacks there than just the
4: food. The food was a bit better, but yeah, it wasn't sort of into that sort of thing.
1: Oh my gosh.
4: But yeah, I had some plenty of really good billets though too, but yeah, that were my two stories.
1: Giving an idea of maybe why people don't do it anymore.
2: Yeah. Thanks, Tomo.
1: Thanks, Tomo.
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0: Gold Coast best music variety all weekend on 102.9 Hot Tomato. 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
1: We want to know what's something people say is really good for you, but you have no interest in trying. The Gold Coast Marathon was on the weekend. Congratulations to everybody that took part in it. Well done.
2: Amazing event.
1: Well done, you. Well done to our good mate Ben here, who did that. Was that 3 years ago now?
0: No, it must have been four.
1: Years ago. Mm. Wow. Well done on you.
3: Thank you. I mean, I was quite a while ago.
1: Yeah.
2: Doesn't matter. You still did it.
1: You still did it.
2: It's better than Trevor or I.
1: Yeah. I know. You've done as well.
2: The 5K, the 10K.
1: Still a marathon.
2: In my mind, it was. Yeah. My mind, it was longer.
1: Someone asked me on the weekend, Gold Coast Marathon is on. Would you ever do it? I go, nope. Straight away.
2: not for me.
1: Nah. No, thank you. Negatory. We want to know what else. Running marathons isn't a thing for me. Ice baths.
2: It's like you have just had one.
0: Talking.
1: I've done that before.
2: Yeah. I witnessed
1: once
2: that.
1: Fine.
2: Yes. No, I did. I saw that. That was
1: so cold.
2: So not what we need in our lives.

0: May?
1: See, skydiving, I'll try it. It's a big rope, though.
2: That's a lot of bungee.
1: We want to know what's something people say that is really good for you, but you don't want to have a bar of it. It's just a flat out no. What is it?
0: Yep. What is not for you?
1: Bananas.
0: Not for you.
1: Not for you.
0: Not for you.
1: Me.
0: Mm. What is not for you, please? Give us a call, Hot Tomato.
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0: 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It's Moira and Big Trev reheated.
1: We want to know what is a absolute no for you. Marathons, no. Bananas, no.
2: 5 a.m. wake up to go to the gym, no.
1: Kale,
2: no.
1: Abseiling,
2: no. I don't have that much trust in rope.
1: Yeah.
2: Like, I know
1: rope
2: I'm...
1: Rope or you?
2: Well, both. And I know I'm getting smaller, but I still don't feel as though that rope's my friend.
1: Caves.
2: Oh, no. No, no, no, no.
0: Anchovies on pizza.
2: No.
1: No.
2: No.
0: No.
2: No.
1: A haunted tour?
2: Could be kind of fun. Depends.
1: Madam?
2: What's a hard no for you, madam?
3: Like a dance fitness class.
2: And children?
3: Yeah.
2: Yeah.
0: Combined.
1: Oz aerobics?
3: No.
2: Oz aerobics.
0: What about a haunted tour, but of children?
3: My word.
1: No, no, no, no, no.
2: No, no. No, no, no, no.
1: That's what they'd be saying.
2: No, thank you. Hi, mistaken.
1: We want to know.
2: Oh, nice dance class you're doing. Can I have a hug?
3: Oh, God. Hugs.
1: Hugs. There's another one.
2: Oh.
1: Pick me up. No. Oh,
2: no. Mama.
1: We want to know. What is a hard no for you, Pete from Olmo? What's a no?
4: Horses.
1: Horses? What?
2: Just in general.
4: Just keep me away from horses. I don't like them. They're like the great white sharks of the land.
1: Really?
4: Anything with eyes on the side of their head like that is demented.
1: So ducks?
4: Just keep me away from them. They're shifty.
1: Yeah. So anything with eyes on the side of their head, ducks, chickens, fish.
4: They can get stuffed. Black Beauty, put it through a blender.
0: Straight to the factory. How do you go on Melbourne Cup Day, Pete?
4: I hide in a cupboard and wait for it to die off.
2: Oh, my gosh, that's the best. Oh, all Pete. Right,
1: cool. Thank you, Pete. Anything with eyes on the side of its head.
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10: Yeah, it's us. It's us.
11: Hello.
12: How are you going?
11: Hello.
12: We want to know your pay it forward moments. My beautiful wife and I were out for dinner a few weeks ago, and when we went to go pay for our meal, someone had already paid for it for the second time.
13: Yeah, this happens to you a lot.
12: Yeah.
10: Why?
13: Why?
12: I have no
10: idea. The clothes, the smell, what do they...
12: I was wearing...
13: Maybe it's the ferocity that he eats the food with. People think he's going to dine and dash.
10: or that he hasn't eaten for a long time.
13: Yeah, very good point.
12: Really? Come on. Have you seen me?
13: Also, we are talking about song lyrics you got wrong. Remember Uncle Cracker with the song Drift Away?
12: Yeah.
10: Yeah.
13: Give me the beat, boys, and free my soul. A lot of people usually think it's give me the Beach Boys and free my soul.
12: I'd rather that.
13: Give me the Beach Boys.
12: Yeah.
13: Okay.
12: Beach Boys are great.
13: All right. Song lyrics that you get wrong.
10: All right. We'll do that next.
12: Yeah, that's actually good.
10: Yeah, it kind of works.
12: Yeah.
10: We're in Big Trev. Reheated on 1029 Hot Tomato.

0: 1029 Hot Tomato. Moira and Big Trev reheated this afternoon. Big Trev had a pay it forward moment recently. So we're going to chat about those sort of moments where either you're on the receiving end and you're very lucky, or maybe you've done something selfless for somebody else who needs it. Right now though, Moisey.
1: Saw some really cute little clips today of Sabrina Carpenter and Taylor Swift. Nothing to do with the wedding. I mean, nothing at all to do with that.
2: Was she at a Taylor Swift's wedding as well?
1: Yes.
2: There would have been.
0: She must have been. I didn't.
1: She's so teeny tiny, Sabrina Carpenter. She's so gorgeous. Even my son said, that wine glass looks way too big in her hand. I'm like, because you're used to me, son. A real woman. Drink that little thing under the table.
0: That's right. This is what they call a goblet.
1: A fishbowl.
2: Yeah, I was going to say that.
1: Melba's fishbowl.
2: Hey, can I? You cannot, sir.
1: Have a listen to some of the songs that Sabrina Carpenter and Taylor Swift, people have misheard their lyrics before. Have a listen.
3: Someone thought that line was, and I got this femboy, and he won't stop calling. And I got this femboy, and he won't stop calling. I need to enunciate better. And I got this one boy, and he won't stop calling. Got a lonely Starbucks lovers. Got a long list of ex-lovers. They'll tell you I'm insane.
2: Oh.
0: What? Is that what you thought it was?
2: I thought it was Starbucks.
1: Are you kidding me?
2: Yeah, Starbucks lovers, you know, like coffee lovers. I always thought it was...
1: You did not.
2: I thought it was that they, you know, coffee lovers, Starbucks lovers.
1: A long list of ex-lovers.
2: No, Starbucks lovers sounds way better. And the femboy, what was the other one?
3: Femboy. Someone thought that line was, and I got this femboy. And he won't stop calling. And I got this
2: one boy.
3: And he
2: won't
3: stop calling.
2: One doesn't boy. Even sound like one boy. It sounds like femboy.
0: Now it does, because that's what you've
1: that's
0: just
1: all
0: heard.
1: You're gonna, yeah. All right, misheard lyrics. We want to know, what did you think the song said and it really didn't?
2: No, Starbucks is way.
1: You're happy with Starbucks?
2: I'm way happy with Starbucks. Mm-hmm. Sorry to all the Taylor Swifties out there.
0: You don't want to make them angry.
1: No. Okay. High on life this week.
0: Yeah, you look like you've just thought of one, Trevor.
2: I've got one, but my wife will kill me, so no thank you.
1: All right, then.
2: I'll tell you off.
0: Okay. Well, yeah, give us a call for misheard lyrics, ones that you got wrong. Hot Tomato.

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1: And we are talking misheard lyrics, another classic one from ABBA in Dancing Queen. Feel the Beat from the Tangerine.
2: Ah, yeah.
1: Oh, it's a good, it's Tambourine.
3: Yeah, of course.
1: Yeah.
2: I always did the Alex the Seal.
1: Alex the Seal. Yeah. Beautiful.
3: Mine's I Lick the Seal.
1: Pardon?
3: Yeah.
1: Not the one in Tasmania, I hope. No, he's going to take you out. Yeah.
2: That's why Trevor's not allowed at SeaWorld.
1: There's one seal.
3: One seal.
1: It was just one seal. Marina from Avocado, what is a misheard lyric, please?
4: The old Hot Chocolate song, I Believe in Miracles.
1: Oh, yes.
4: I used to think it was, I Believe in Miracles.
1: In what?
4: And the odd. The Milko. I think I was from the Milko channel
3: something. I thought you said snorkels.
1: I thought you said no-goes.
3: No-goes.
1: Thank you, Marina.
2: Oh, man. Thank you.
1: Great.
3: Hayley from Narang, misheard lyrics. What happened?
5: So when I was younger, I used to sing the song, the Skyhook song, horror movie right there on my TV, but I used to sing...
3: A
5: movie right there on my
3: kitty. Oh, God. Oh, sweet Lord have mercy.
2: The Skyhook song?
5: Yes. Skyhook.
2: Yeah, yeah.
5: Oh, Cheryl.
3: Oh, sing it again?
1: Can you... I'm sure they would have loved that.
5: But I was only young, and my parents still torment me to this day.
1: I love it.
2: Oh, yeah.
6: Watch a horror movie right there on my TV.
1: Yep, gotcha.
6: It does kind of fit.
2: Yeah, okay.
3: Depends.
5: Depends, like kitty.
3: Yeah.
1: Okay.
3: What size?
1: Alrighty. Nikki from Mermaid Waters, what is the misheard lyric, please?
7: I always, when you hear it, you can't unhear it. I blow bubbles whenever you're not here. The Macy Gray song, you know, my world crumbles when you're not. It took me years to realize.
1: My world
7: that,
1: crumbles when you're not here, and you thought it was I blow bubbles when you're not here.
7: Yes.
3: What?
7: For years I was doing that.
3: Wait there.
2: Here it comes.
8: I blow bubbles when you are not here.
1: I love it.
3: Yeah, way better.
1: I cannot unhear that now, Nikki. That is forever what that lyric is.
7: Yes.
1: Thank you, darling,
3: for wrecking that song.
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back an extra day, but we are reheating their show like a leftover curry. 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
1: On Sunday, my beautiful wife and I had lunch by ourselves because both our boys were away. I went to Mike's Kitchen, had a mixed grill, and Breezy had surf and turf. It was awesome.
2: Did you have chips as well?
1: Yeah, I had chips.
2: What were the chips like?
1: The crunchy and perfect.
2: Were they perfect?
1: Crunchy and then soft in the inside and just they were cooked perfectly. Nothing burnt. There were some crunchy ones there too, but...
3: What sort of seasoning do they use at Mike's?
1: Well, the marinated chops were next level. I'm going to talk about them. They were just... the best chops I've ever had in my life. And, you know, I've eaten my...
2: Oh, you've eaten a lot of chops.
1: Cheryl Lamb. These
2: whole paddock, I reckon.
3: Just chunks of lamb. The rest of the lamb's still there.
1: Yeah. Just next level. Mm. Anyway, we had our meal. Couldn't have any dessert because we were so full. Then we got up to pay for our meal and someone already paid for it. Now, would you like to have known who paid for it or would you... Oh, that's really nice.
2: I'm more than happy with that's really nice. That's lovely.
1: Yeah.
2: For them to do that to you. God. You know, I think it's not like you haven't had enough luck in your life, that this is not the first time this has happened.
1: Mm-hmm.
2: The fact that you love talking about it on air and making us all incredibly jealous.
1: No, that wasn't my intention.
2: Sets a barbecue under my nose. But anyway, that's fine.
1: Oh, barbecue.
2: No, I had someone pay for my groceries. Remember one time?
1: Oh, you'd like to bring that up, don't you?
2: When I was at Westfield
1: Kenmore. Oh, right. Yeah. Oh, groceries.
2: And it was very close to payday, so everything was non-branded. Like, everything was the cheapest of the cheap. So all the Woolworths brand, I think it was Coles, all the Coles brand, everything else.
1: And a lady
2: put her card on top of it for me, to which I burst into tears. And then asked her to go to BWS with me.
3: And you went back and got all the good stuff.
2: Yeah, absolutely.
1: I burst into tears too.
2: You did not.
1: With happiness.
2: Because you were so full.
1: I was so full.
2: I was in a food coma.
1: I had to sit out in my car so I could fit in the seat. Oh, no. To run around there. But we want to know those pay it forward moments. Have you, like, been...

0: We're going to go to Macca's.
1: Oh, so not the same place.
0: No, 50 cent codes for everybody. You get a code. You get a code. I'm the Australian Oprah Winfrey.
1: And that's all.
2: Really poor.
0: This is my husband, Gus. But we want to know your pay it forward moments. Maybe you did it for someone else. Maybe that mystery person that done it for us.
1: Yep.
0: We want to know your pay it forward moment, please.
1: Let's have a chat about it next at Hot Tomato.
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4: Hi, I'm Hannah Davies. The Raiders have shocked NRLW ladder leaders, the Broncos, 28-4 in the nation's capital, while Tigers centre Faith Manera crossed in the dying stages to snatch a 16-12 victory over the Dragons in Cogra. Halfback Ray McGregor has told Nine it was a desperate finish.
5: Yeah, we showed plenty of resilience out there. Probably didn't go to plan the way that the game went, but we stuck in there right to the end.
4: The Saints and Blues have launched the AFLW season at Marvel Stadium, and Dutch cyclist Demi Vollering has the yellow jersey entering the final stage of the Tour de France Femme.
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2: Kissed on the...
3: We went to Mike's kitchen and had a meal, my beautiful wife and I, but someone paid for it.
2: Mm.
3: Thank you to whoever it is.
2: And where are you going to be next week?
3: We want to know your pay it forward stories. Jade from Coomera, what's yours?
4: So last year we had a lay-by at Kmart for our Christmas stuff.
2: Huh.
4: And I got a message one day and someone had paid off the entire thing for me.
3: Oh my gosh. No way, Jade.
2: Wow.
4: I cried. I was at work. I was emotional as hell. It was the most generous thing ever. We have four kids under the age of five, so there was a lot of toys and stuff.
1: Oh,
4: it was
1: Jade.
4: Almost $900 stuff. It was incredible.
1: How much?
4: $900.
1: Oh.
2: My gosh.
4: Yeah, so to the very kind person out there, thank you so much.
2: Oh, which Kmart was it?
4: Christmas. The Coomera one.
2: The Coomera one. Okay, just...
1: Jade, that is an amazing story.
2: It's beautiful.
4: Yeah, it's incredible.
2: Wow.
1: Oh, my God. What an awesome Christmas you guys must have had.
0: Yeah. Thank you, Jade. That's so good.
1: Yeah.
2: Kylie from Varsity Lakes, what's your pay forward moment?
5: Sunday, our soccer widows. My husband and son are heavily involved with every football club. So six of our soccer widows went to the Robina Bowls Club, newly renovated. First of all, my name got called out for a members draw, $500. Then I won a meat tray. Then I donated some of that $500 to the Pokies.
2: Nice.
5: They had a competition. I won a pick the case and won another $200. So the little girl that called out my name three times got a bonus. I tipped her.
2: What? You kissed her?
1: Tipped her.
2: Oh, sorry.
1: I'm so sorry. I'm pretty sure that's not the bonus she was after. I mean, I'm sure you're lovely, Kylie, but it's more the pineapple she likes.
5: Yeah, there you go. Thanks, champ. Yeah.
2: That's awesome.
1: Thank you, Kylie. No, I just want to tap. No,
2: put it away.
1: Tammy from Canungra, what's your pay it forward moment?
6: Hey, Trev, how you going? You guys are unbelievable.
1: Oh, thank you.
6: My mum and I sold our property in Canungra, which you heard Michelle said would be at the right time.
2: Oh, yes.
1: Good. Wow, awesome. Good. Yeah.
6: What happened was I had a piano that was in really good condition. And I couldn't take it with me.
2: Right. Mm.
6: So I asked, I put out on, like, Facebook if anyone would like it for their kids to learn, that sort of thing.
1: Yeah.
6: Anyway, the lady couldn't get it. And she, texted me 20 minutes on the day before we were leaving to say she couldn't do it.
1: Oh.
6: Anyhow, it happened to turn out that the two removalists were helping my mum. They were also helping me. And the young fella that was there, he just sat down at the piano.
1: No.
6: And he started playing it.
1: Yeah.
6: And I said to him, you play the piano? And he goes, oh, yeah. He said, it's beautiful. It's in tune. It's everything.
1: Yeah.
6: And I said to him, it's yours.
2: Oh.
6: And the look on his face was just blank. And he goes, no, no, no. Do you want something for it? And I said, no, I want somebody who can love it. I said, because I can't take it.
1: Wow.
6: And I said to him, you've got to do one thing for me. Play me a song.
2: Oh.
0: And take it
6: so
0: out
6: of
0: the house.
6: So he did. And I cried. And he and his mate unpacked some of my own stuff, put it in. And he said, you sure you don't want money? And I said, no, just promise me that you'll pay it forward for somebody else somewhere in your lifetime.
2: Oh, that's Tammy,
1: amazing,
2: that's
1: Tammy.
2: Beautiful. Thanks, Tam. That's lovely.
1: Thank you.
2: Lucky he was good, too. Imagine if you just...
0: Can you do anything besides Chinese chopsticks?
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1: Hey, Big K, just checking in, mate. 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
2: 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I wish Jimmy Bunce was playing because I could sing along with Working Class Mayor.
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0: team, welcome to the Identity Fraud Workshop and how you can prevent it happening to you. I'm Kelly, and who do we have here?
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0: You've got some really exciting news for us.
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0: 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Sounds old. 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
1: Oh God, my God, how she get at me? 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
1: My brother was about three. 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
1: Well, I've come up with a new nickname for Mozzie. 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It's Micro Moira.
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2: 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Well, I'm not finished yet. So
1: 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You're not
2: finished. I actually did a massive clean out of my cupboard. Mm-hmm. Let's just say the larger ladies of Hope Island are going to love me when I donate them this week.

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1: What were those cute things that your kids used to call stuff?
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0: 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The sound of a stupidly loud motorbike on Hope Island Road at 3am. Turn that clown down and turn up this new music.
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1: 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Anyway, my mate Mert was a little bit excited because he was down to 10 more people left. His son went up to him and said, Dad, are you still in? And he said, yeah. And he goes, I am too. Oh. If you win, we'll split it. If I win, we'll split it. Sure enough, my mate won the $1,000, right? 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

On 1029 Hot Tomato, some ghostly sounds from the Ernest Junction Tunnel in Mullandina. Ooh. Clearly, that was me just pretending. 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Bruno Mars.

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0: 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The sound of a stupidly loud motorbike on Hope Island Road at 3am. Turn that clown down and turn up this new music. Malcolm Todd. Earrings.
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same. Call me Mr. Vain, call me what you like, as long as you call me time and again. Feel the presence of the aura of the man, not to compare. 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

like me, cause I'm the one you got in son that breaks the mold. 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
2: 29 Hot Tomato Traffic. Everything flowing nicely across Gold Coast roads this morning. No dramas on the M1 or local roads. If you do spot anything, though, call the traffic hotline on 5519 2275.
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2: It's 5 o'clock. Hi, I'm Lucy Knight. Another four teenagers have been charged with murder over the death of a 21-year-old man in Logan last month. The man suffered critical injuries after allegedly being assaulted at an out-of-control party in Buzzscrub on July 26, later dying in hospital. A 17-year-old boy and three 18-year-old males were arrested yesterday and will front court today, bringing the total number of people charged with murder to 8. A man's been tracked down on the Gold Coast following a major crime spree across the state. Officers descended on Racecourse Drive in Bundle yesterday afternoon before the 28-year-old fled into a stolen Toyota and armed himself with a knife, with police forced to taser the man. He's been charged with several offences, including vehicle theft, arson and drug possession, while also being hit with an extra 65 charges in relation to property and dangerous driving incidents over the past several months from Mackay to the Gold Coast. It's been a historic weekend on the Gold Coast as passengers were finally able to ride the tram to and from Burleigh Heads. The first Stage 3 tram pulled out of Burleigh at 6 a.m. yesterday, with thousands of locals keen to be aboard the city's newest transport line during its first day. And the alarm bells continue for the major parties in this morning's news poll. It shows Labor's primary vote has crashed to 29%, its lowest level in 16 years. That puts it equal with One Nation and well ahead of the Coalition, whose support has slumped back down to 18%.
3: Something big is landing at Currumbin Wildlife Sanctuary this Wednesday. Stay tuned and get ready to plan your visit at currumbinsanctuary.com.au.
2: To sport, the Suns have finally ended their 10-game losing streak, defeating GWS by 2 points in Canberra. Tukmalar booted 3 goals while Matt Rao scorched the Giants with 40 touches and 17 clearances. Coach Damien Hardwick is relieved to be back in the winner's circle.
4: As I said previously this week or the last couple of weeks, their spirit's been unbelievable. Yeah, we've had a lot of losses in a row, but to finally salute, you know, was a pleasing result and good reward for effort for the boys.
2: In the NRL last night, the bottom-placed Dragons stunned the Sharks 24-16, while the Knights have lifted to 6th spot on the ladder with a 30-24-point victory over the Raiders. And surf action has been called on at the Tahiti Pro. Men's round 2 will resume shortly after 7:30 this morning, with organisers citing solid and unruly conditions with 10-12-foot waves. Heat 8 will see an all-Aussie matchup as Ethan Ewing and Joel Vaughan go head-to-head. We'll take a look at Gold Coast weather next.
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2: Go! to the weather, partly cloudy with a few showers about today. Top of 24 degrees, sunny tomorrow and 24. Mostly sunny on Thursday with a possible late shower. Then more blue skies forecast for Friday. At the Seaway right now, it's 16 degrees. 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
9: Okay, guys, it's Duran Duran Appreciation Day. Welcome to Monday.
10: Like the wolf.
9: I love Duran Duran.
11: Yeah, I like this song.
9: Yeah, I feel
11: Hungry
9: like
11: the Wolf.
9: I feel like it's my whole radio life.
12: Like, Duran Duran.
9: It has been playing for the beginning of my career and it'll play till the end.
11: I just wish I could grow a beard back then. And now.
9: I wish I couldn't grow a beard now. And I couldn't back then.
11: Hang on, stand in the sunlight again.
9: Yeah, yeah. I'll tell you what, I'm not girls on film anymore. I'm some old ladies. It's also World Lion Day today, so.
11: Oh, not lion.
9: Yeah, yeah.
11: Not like, oh, you look great today.
9: Oh, rude.
11: Just joking, you know.
9: It's also vlogging day today. So right. Vlogging is like video blogging, which right. Is what you do on social media.
11: Really the original Instagram.
9: Well, it is.
11: In a way.
9: Yes, and if you want to see any vlogging, I vlogged my whole Uluru trip.
11: Did you?
9: I did. Have you not been watching my vlogs?
12: No.
9: Rude.
11: Yeah, it stops when everyone is rocks on the left.
12: My algorithms are a touch different to the vlogging.
9: It should be your friends, though. Are you even following me?
11: Oh, mate, you've gone down a rabbit hole.
12: No, I am. I am following you. I am following you.
9: Proven. All right. Oh, he's picked up the phone. Oh, no, he's quickly pressing follow.
11: Hang on. Wait.
12: How do you spell Emily Jade again?
11: No. It's not even that. I didn't know you could unblock it so quickly.
9: You a-holes. Anyway, if you want to know what my trip was like, I vlogged every day.
11: Yes.
9: It's so stupid of me, though, to be honest.
12: Follow
9: oh, he's proving. Me. So stupid of me because I'm like on a holiday and I give myself work. I'm a dumbass.
11: I know. There yeah. You go. You for just, many reasons.
9: Yeah, you just went to the Northern Territory and nobody knew.
11: Yep.
9: That's called a holiday.
12: And he stood me up.
9: Oh, did he? I've not been told this.
11: I did not see.
9: What happened? Was he meant to meet you for lunch?
11: He told you. He told you this.
9: No, but not the whole story. I thought you guys were joking.
11: No.
12: Yeah, well, I went to the pub and I cried into my schooner waiting for him.
11: He asked to meet me and I said I probably won't be able to make it.
9: Yeah. What?
12: It'd be way more funny if I tell everyone he stood me up.
11: He's telling everyone, and I have to even show them the text message. I go, I did not.
9: I didn't do it.
11: Yeah, I did not.
9: I wasn't even there.
11: I am everyone's friend. I'm not rude.
12: That's what I did. I know.

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1: We nearly lost a member of our team. Tara is getting married soon, and she's obviously got her eye on the game in all sorts of ways, preparing for her big day. But she was filming EJ when she ran out to get one of the cases for the Bali trip. And as she was walking back, EJ was running towards her, and there were steps just behind her, and we nearly lost her.
2: She nearly fell down the stairs.
1: And she would have had to have got back up and said, I didn't fall off the steps. I stepped back.
2: I had like the suitcase in one hand. I'm running into you guys because I'm trying to be quick. But then I'm seeing her fall and I'm like, whoa, going to like grab her.
1: Yeah.
2: And you should add that she's hurt her feet before.
1: Well, she's the only person we know that was wearing two moon boots at once, one on each leg.
0: Amazing.
1: Which is pretty special. Can you imagine her walking down the street with two moon boots on?
2: What about walking down the aisle because she's fallen down the stairs trying to create content for the station?
1: That's right. She would have never forgiven us. Mm. So anyway, it made me think, oh, thank God you didn't do that before the wedding. And then how many people have hurt themselves before their wedding?
2: Mm.
1: The damage that could be done.
2: So you just want to find out, has anybody walked down the aisle with a moon boot on?
1: How did you hurt yourself just before the wedding? I mean, did you have a sling? Did you have your shoulder? Did you
0: black eye would be a bad one.
2: I'd be so mad about that. Mm. If I was a bride, I would cancel the wedding. I'm not
1: If you had a black eye.
2: Yeah. If I was the bride and had a black eye, I would cancel the wedding. Hubby, whatever.
0: It's all about him at the end anyway, is it?
1: Wow, like if it was all closed over and everything. Yeah. Oh, God.
2: My mum, for my wedding, and I know it's the mother of the bride, but she wanted to look beautiful. She got shingles on her face.
1: Oh.
2: You know, shingles come out
1: sometimes. Mum, you can't be in the photos.
2: Oh, she was so upset about it and then trying to go to the doctor to get rid of it. It was like, you know, the stress leading up and it was visible. Got the makeup artist, did
1: it's
2: all
1: ironic,
2: the
1: isn't it, that you're trying not to be shingle and she got shingle.
2: How do you do that?
0: 555-711-1029. How did you hurt yourself before the wedding? You could score yourself $100 to spend at My Jewelry Shop, your engagement and wedding ring specialist, My Jewelry Shop, Nobby Beach. We'll chat to you next. 555-711-1029.
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0: 1029 Hot Tomato. It is Gailey and Emily Jade. 7:30 this morning, we'll have your chance to get to the Pacific Air Show. It is this weekend. You do not want to miss it. Later on in the show, we've got Kevin and Ken from Pacific Air Show. Tell us all about what is happening there, plus some brand new acts that you could be seeing this weekend. Your chance to win tickets is 7:30.
1: We're doing How Did You Hurt Yourself Before Your Wedding? Because Tara nearly fell off a whole lot of stairs the other day.
2: Yeah, Tara, who does our social media and surf reports.
1: I know. And she was filming EJ grabbing one of the cases for our barley giveaway. Yeah. EJ's overzealous running nearly forced her backwards. So we thought, how did you hurt yourself before the wedding? Luke from Oxford, did you hurt yourself before a wedding?
3: Yeah, two black eyes.
1: Oh, oh no, okay. you're the one then.
2: How?
3: So we'd been out for my bucks night 3 days prior to the wedding, which I don't recommend doing.
2: No.
3: And I was drunk and I think I fell asleep in the club, and when the bouncers woke me up, there was a bit of an altercation, and I woke up at 10:30 the next day in the garden at the casino. Didn't really know where I was, and thinking that my wife was going to kill me when I come home. And she just burst into tears because she didn't like the look of me, obviously, anymore. But, so I had one eye was completely full of blood. It was bright red. And I had to get makeup done by her makeup artist before I got married.
2: Of course. And did they cover it up?
3: Yeah, it looked all right. You can't really tell in the photos, but I remember her grandmother asking what had happened to me, and she told her I fell over and hit the door.
1: Kirsty May, what happened to you?
4: This wasn't me. This was my now hubby. So about 4 weeks prior to our wedding, he dislocated and broke his finger and needed surgery. He then went back to work, and the very next day after he's got his stitches out, I get a call saying that he's gone up to the hospital. Later to find out that he's actually amputated the top of his finger with his brand new grinder, and it was his ring finger.
2: So you had to put the ring on the other finger?
4: We had to put the ring on the other finger for the photo, but then when we're holding the marriage certificate, he's holding it with his other hand, and you can see his amputated finger.
1: Oh, no. He gives me
4: the absolute ick.
0: Good enough.
2: Oh, no.
1: Yeah, all right. Well,
2: I'd be like, that's a sign. It's a sign. And let's go to Zoe from Burley. Zoe, what happened to you?
5: Before my mum's wedding,
2: yes,
5: I was in the backyard, and then there was a piece of wood, and I scraped my neck along it, and it's in all the photos.
2: Oh, no. Dear.
1: Oh, there's
2: mum
1: old scrapey neck,
2: happy.
1: They thought. Zoe, that's no good.
5: No, it isn't.
2: Who was more upset, Zoe, you or mummy?
5: Me.
2: Oh, no, darling.
1: That's not good, Zoe. Oh, now, is your neck all better now?
5: Yeah, it was like last year.
2: Oh, well, next time a high neck dress. Okay, look like Little House on the Prairie.
1: Yeah.
2: Something with puff sleeves and lace.
1: Wear a turtleneck.
2: Oh, you love my
1: there you go, Zoe.
0: Thanks, Zoe. We got $100 to spend at my jewellery shop in Nobby Beach.
2: Let's give it to Zoe.
0: Zoe?
2: Yeah, you and your mum can go and see Catherine there. Jump on the tram and jump off because the tram will be working by the time you use your voucher, okay?
5: Thank you so much.
2: I was there yesterday. Zoe. There's cute little charms and little kids' jewellery. You're going to love it there, Zoe. Well done.
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3: Everything is flowing very nicely around the Gold Coast this morning. No dramas on the M1 or local roads. If you do spot anything, though, call the traffic hotline 55192275.
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3: It's coming up to 5:30. Hi, I'm Lucy Knight. A high-risk offender has been captured in dramatic scenes on the Gold Coast following a months-long crime spree across Queensland. Police were forced to taser the 28-year-old Logan man after he fled officers and armed himself with a knife. On Racecourse Drive in Bundle on Saturday afternoon, he's now been hit with almost 80 charges, including dozens relating to property and dangerous driving offences from Mackay down to the Gold Coast, and he'll front Southport Court today. Police have now laid murder charges against 8 males in relation to the alleged fatal assault of a 21-year-old man during an out-of-control party in Logan last month. The victim was found unconscious at a bar's scrub property on July 26, before later dying in hospital from his injuries. Another 4 people were arrested yesterday and charged with murder, including a 17-year-old boy and 3 18-year-old men, all due to front court today. 2 whales have been rescued off the Gold Coast after becoming entangled in commercial fishing gear. SeaWorld crews performed an incredible rescue at Coolangatta yesterday before racing to a second tangled humpback off Burleigh Heads. It follows a similar rescue mission off Byron Bay on Saturday. And an air traffic controller and a tug operator have been stood down following the latest near miss at Sydney Airport. Investigations have begun after a Jetstar plane almost collided with a Qatar Airways jet yesterday morning. To sport, the Gold Coast Suns are celebrating their first win after 10 straight losses. The side beat GWS by 2 points in Canberra yesterday. And the Dragons have clinched just their 3rd win of the NRL season with a 24-16 upset over the Sharks. Interim coach Dean Young says they can take plenty of confidence from beating a top 4 side.
4: That's what the Sharks are. They've been really strong over the last 6 weeks, and they're a quality team all over the park, and our boys did a really good job tonight.
3: In the earlier clash, the Knights sealed a 30-24-point victory over the Raiders. We'll take a look at Gold Coast weather next.
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3: To the weather, partly cloudy today with a few showers, top of 24 degrees. Sunny tomorrow and 24, mostly sunny on Thursday with a possible late shower and more blue skies forecast for Friday. At the Seaway right now, it's 16 degrees. Pacific Airshow Gold Coast hits the skies from this Friday, and only 1029 Hot Tomato has your free tickets. 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
7: I hear about people dressing up, but this is ridiculous. 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
7: Follow the light. 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
1: It's Gayleigh's. What the?
2: What?
1: What?
2: What the what?
1: What?
2: What do you want for?
1: What the?
3: All right, you've been waiting for this now. It's not Jesus, by the way. And that was a great suggestion, though, because you know what I'm thinking. So this guy, right, he dresses up, and you're all good for a dress up.
4: I love a theme dress.
3: Yes. He dresses up and he goes to hospital and hangs around beds and rooms in this dress up.
4: Okay, what is
3: it? All right, here's the headline. I'm sorry, it's just too exciting. Ready? A man arrested for dressing as the Grim Reaper and staring at hospital patients. That's the headline, right? Visitors at this hospital in Wales were shocked.
4: Your people!
3: Yeah. Boy, all the taffies. They were shocked when a man dressed in black climbed onto the roof dressed as the Grim Reaper, staring down at people below. Witnesses said 26-year-old Leon Gillespie looked like the Grim Reaper, though he later claimed that he was dressed as a crow.
4: Oh, same right. Difference. That's a bird of death,
3: that's
4: right?
3: That's right. His appearance and loud noises caused alarm among the patients, visitors and staff, leading police, fire crews to respond and safely bring...

0: yet.
1: 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You're not finished.
0: I actually did a massive clean out of my cupboard. Uh-huh. Let's just say the larger ladies of Hope Island are going to love me when I donate them this week.
1: Yeah.
0: Because there's two massive bags. It's just got two dresses in it. 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

0: 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If you have got a small business around the Gold Coast and you want to get involved, you can head to our website. We've got a business in after 6 o'clock this morning that if you've got kids in school, you do not want to miss.
1: Meme of the morning, where we find a meme on the net and read it out on the air.
2: Okay, this got me because of what's going on in Australia right now economically. Economic systems explained with sheep. For meme of the morning.
3: All right.
4: Don't fall asleep.
2: Socialism. You have two sheep. The government takes one and gives it to your neighbour. That's socialism.
3: Right.
2: Communism.
3: Right.
2: You have two sheep. The government takes both and gives you some wool.
4: Okay.
2: Capitalism.
3: Right.
2: You have two sheep. You sell one and buy a ram. Your flock grows and the economy grows. The Aussie system. You have two sheep. The government takes both, hires 300 people to shear them, burns the wool, then blames you for the clothing shortage.
4: Oh, dear.
3: New Zealand, just one sheep.
2: Sorry to our New Zealand listeners, that's Gailey's joke.
3: Just
4: Step away from the microphone?
3: No, I heard that once, and a New Zealander told me.
2: Okay.
3: In fairness.
2: I didn't step off the stage. Look at you being elbow.
1: Hey, Gold Coast, you know it's a no-go? Go. Trump Tower. The light rail to the airport. And big blocks of ads.
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8: Everything is flowing nicely around Gold Coast roads this morning. No dramas on the M1. It's clear into Brizzy as well. Local roads also flowing nicely. We'll check in again in about 15 minutes. If you do spot anything, call the traffic hotline 5519 227 5.
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8: It's 6 o'clock. Hi, I'm Lucy Knight. A man has spent the weekend behind bars after a months-long crime spree came to a dramatic end on the Gold Coast. Police received a tip-off that the 28-year-old was in Bundoora on Saturday afternoon, with the man fleeing into a stolen car and arming himself with a knife when officers swarmed the area. He was quickly tasered and taken into custody, charged with several stolen vehicle, arson and drug possession offences, with 65 further charges now laid relating to property and dangerous driving incidents from Mackay down to the Gold Coast. Another four males have been charged with murder over the horrific death of a 21-year-old man during an out-of-control party in Logan. The victim was allegedly bashed and left for dead in Buzz Scrub last month before dying in hospital days later. A 17-year-old boy and three 18-year-old men were arrested yesterday and Front Court today, with a total of eight people now charged with murder. It's been an action-packed weekend for SeaWorld rescue crews on the Gold Coast who have worked to free several humpback whales. Crews were called to Coolangatta yesterday after a whale became trapped in commercial fishing gear before they had to race to Burley to free another humpback, all in the space of just 3 hours. Wayne Phillips from SeaWorld admits it was hectic.
9: I'm not sure we've ever done two whale entanglements before on the same day. Amazing effort by the team, and the weather was nice to us as well.
8: The crew also rescued an entangled whale off Byron Bay on Saturday. And thousands of people have flocked to Burleigh Heads to be amongst the first to catch the city's newest tram link. Stage 3 from Broadbeach to Burleigh officially opened to passengers yesterday.
6: Something big is landing at Currumbin Wildlife Sanctuary this Wednesday. 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
8: To sports, Suns coach Damien Hardwick is welcoming the scrutiny after the club finally snapped its 10-game losing streak. The Suns clinching a 2-point win over the Giants in Canberra yesterday.
0: We have been disappointing this year, and we accept that, and we accept responsibility, me more so than others. But what we've got to understand is now our footy club is on the verge of something, and we want as much scrutiny as possible. Because you know what? When the pressure comes, you do what needs to be done.
8: In the NRL last night, the Dragons produced their best performance of the year to stun the Sharks 24-16, clinching just their third win of the season, while the Raiders fell to the Knights 30-24. And an all-Aussie matchup in the round two heats at the Tahiti Pro this morning, with Ethan Ewing up against Joel Vaughan. Surf action has been called on and will get underway next hour, with wave heights between 10 to 12 foot. We'll check the latest Gold Coast weather and surf conditions with Next.
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13: Some pretty average conditions on the Gold Coast this morning. That swell has picked up slightly from the east-northeast, hitting about 2 to 3 feet. And we've got northwesterly winds making for fairly messy conditions, due to hit around 20 knots in the next few hours. And your best bet today will be the Tweedback beaches and Spit south to surfers. Just heading up to that high tide at 10 with a 4 o'clock low tide and 21 in the water. Have a great morning, and I'll check back in a couple of hours.
8: To the weather, partly cloudy today with a few showers about and possible storm action, top of 24 degrees, sunny tomorrow and 24, mostly sunny on Thursday with a possible late shower. Then we've got some more blue skies forecast for Friday. At the Seaway right now, it is 16 degrees. 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
14: Okay, if you've got kids going to school and they're talking about AI, you've got to listen to our Kickstart Club next. 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

0: Gailey and Emily Jade on 102.9 Hot Tomato. A little bit later on in the show today, Ken and Kevin from The Air Show going to be in studio because the Pacific Show is this weekend. You have your chance to head along at 7.30 this morning. You do not want to miss out on some of the best parts of the show.
1: You haven't seen a helicopter do loops and rolls.
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2: Anna Tillerson, good morning.
5: Hey.
6: Good morning, Gold Coast.
2: Yes, well, thank you so much for coming into the Kickstart Club. Tell us about your business.
6: I started Future Ready Kids and started building some workshop programs probably about 6 months ago. I've been in the tech space for 10 years. I've got an agency. I've built a business. But when it comes to what's happening with the world, things are changing and moving really fast. AI is coming in and we can either bury our heads in the sand or we can adapt to it. So I feel like there's a lot of parents at the moment who are going to be thinking, what is the future looking like for my children? Mm-hmm. And am I going to be ready for it? Because it's actually, you know, moving faster than what schools can keep up. And that's the whole reason I built Future Ready Kids.
2: Okay, so it's an AI company.
5: So you're getting ready for teaching them.
6: We are, we are. So it's Australian made. It's interactive workbooks that you can purchase online, get an interactive workbook for kids age 8 to 15. It teaches them the things that school aren't going to teach them at the minute. Okay. So that's how to think for themselves, how to use AI safely, and how to money actually works and the human skills that matter more than anything moving into the future.
2: So what are you thinking about AI and kids using it?
6: Look, I think it's about making sure that they can use it safely mm-hmm. and smartly and working alongside it and not competing with it or letting it take over and understanding what's actually going on so that they can build their future for themselves and have really good critical thinking and problem-solving skills, because that's what they're going to need in the future.
5: So I think it's actually more effective not just for kids.
6: Absolutely.
2: Yeah, there's a lot.
5: An adult version of it.
2: We have feedback. I talk about AI a lot because I'm really curious about it. Mm-hmm. And so what are your thoughts on it? Having been in, like, what was your tech space that you were involved in?
6: You know, I run a website development agency. Over the last 10 years, we've watched it evolve so quickly. And, you know, in all honesty, AI has really only been heavily used in the broader market for the last 6 months, but the speed at which we've seen, especially in the last 3 months, and how much it can work smarter with us. And my concern is what's going to happen with where our children in this really strange gap of a 5 to 15 year old in 10 to 20 years time, what is going to be left for them? It's not just follow the path, go to university, get a job, succeed and make a lot of money. That is going to be very, very different of a landscape of what we see. So for me, it's about them understanding how to use it to better themselves, to be a better human, emotional intelligence, and also about, you know, just the problem solving and then backing themselves. Entering into a workforce where they can problem solve and back themselves is going to be tenfold of just being able to say, I can memorize all of that and do that.
2: That's what learning used to be. Just if you've got the best memory, you've got the best results.
6: Absolutely.
2: And that's not going to be the case.
6: That no longer applies.
2: Wow.
6: You know, a phone, a device is going to do all of that. And it's about thinking about what's left after AI can replace all these smaller things and these manual things. What's left that we need to be able to do? Because it still needs human input in the world. However, it's...
2: AI is not going to cut our meat that we buy from the butcher.
6: It's not.
5: Sounds like it's going to soon.
2: The business called again?
6: So we are futurereadykids.com.au, and as I said, we have interactive workbooks. 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Look, it's not about getting more homework, more busy things that you need to do for your family. It's something you can take and read. You can do over the dinner table. It has a lot of prompts. It has a lot of activities where you can sit around the kitchen table and ask questions. You can also do it on a car trip and they can work through it with themselves. They can have it as an interactive PDF up on their iPad and be working through and learning skills and learning, you know, things that are going to take them to be able to build their own future.
5: And how do they find you, Anna?
6: So futurereadykids.com.au. You'll see we've got a deal on there at the moment. The family bundle is $49 for the moment. 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
2: Everything's looking good around the Gold Coast this morning. No issues on local roads or the M1. Heading into Brizzy, just a little slow in that Slacks Creek stretch. We'll check in again in about 15 minutes. If you do spot anything, call the traffic hotline 5519275. Gold Coast weather today, partly cloudy with some showers and a possible storm, top of 24. At the Seaway right now, it's 16 degrees.
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1: Well, we do this quite often and we have a lot of joy out of it. And it's when we find someone who is related to someone famous that is doing some music or doing something special. So I've got someone that's singing this song and he's related to someone that is famous.
2: So for example...
1: So famous parent.
2: Yeah, for example, we've done like Guy Sebastian when his little lad Archie was singing.
1: Yeah.
2: And then Pink and Willow singing.
1: Yeah.
2: That kind of stuff.
0: What was your last one?
2: I had the daughter of Demi Moore and Bruce Willis, Scout Willis, who I'm now completely obsessed with and I've downloaded all her catalogue. Beautiful folk singer.
1: Only last time, only last week that was. Mm-hmm. So I'm glad this came, this surfaced.
2: Okay.
1: Before anything else so I could, you know, get one back on you.
2: Oh, I'm here.
1: All right. So I'm going to play this. It's pretty loungy, funky sort of...
2: Okay.
1: But talented.
2: Okay.
1: All right, here we go.
2: Oh, I love it. Keep going. Where'd you go?
3: We were battling. What a beautiful
1: voice. Nailing it, eh? If you haven't seen this, you'll
2: Is this Mark Williams' daughter? Because she just went on The Voice?
1: No, it's not.
2: Because she's just gone on The Voice.
1: No.
2: That's, starting
1: the guessing.
2: Okay, one strike, I get three guesses. Okay,
1: only
2: so,
1: three, have more.
2: Okay. So is it an Australian, American, English? Is it American? American child.
1: American child.
2: Okay, all right, American child. Okay, parents, actors or singers? So what are they famous for?
1: I'll say acting.
2: Yep.
1: But has a good voice.
4: Mm.
2: Oh, the person has a good voice.
1: Yes.
4: True.
0: Oh. Look, if you said their name and I said, oh, are they a singer? You'd be like, oh, probably not.
2: Okay.
0: You know what I mean? But they can sing.
2: Okay, so.
1: They have sung in roles.
0: Mm.
2: Oh, okay. Mm. So, who's sung in roles?
1: Oh, don't. That's just
0: don't
1: a clue.
2: Okay, so it's not Kate Hudson, is it?
1: No.
2: Because I know her and she's singing at the moment with Hugh Jackman. And
1: that's a no.
2: That landed on Netflix over the weekend.
1: No, I haven't seen that.
2: Song Blue.
1: Oh, yeah. Oh, that's good. I have seen that.
2: It's on Netflix. Okay, I've got one more guess. Is it a Kravitz daughter? Is it one of Lenny's daughters?
1: No, I get
2: the
1: that,
2: only
1: though.
2: One.
1: All right, now I'm going to give you another clue so you can keep guessing, right?
2: Okay.
1: He's a comedian.
2: Oh, what? So it's like a Jim Carrey daughter?
1: I know,
2: but I don't know the name of the actor. Oh, I've seen this. Yes, I have seen it. And he is, oh, I can't remember the name of the comedian.
0: If I said the name Perry, would...
2: Perry? As in the name of the comedian's name is Perry?
1: No, that's the name of what...
0: That's what we would say in the studio.
1: What we joke about.
2: Okay, Perry, my perimenopausal brain is not working.
1: Yeah,
2: my
1: periferal.
2: It's Will Ferrell's daughter.
1: Yes!
2: It's Will Ferrell's daughter.
1: Son.
0: Will Ferrell's son.
2: Okay, that sounded like a girl to me.
1: It's Magnus. Magnus
2: listen,
1: Ferrell.
2: Listen again. That sounded like a girl.
1: Not you.
2: Okay, now it sounds like a boy. Oh, but I thought, you know, it could have been a sexy lounge singer girl who's drinking some whiskey and smoking some cigarettes.
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6: Everything's flowing pretty nicely around the Gold Coast. Just a little under speed southbound at the moment through Arundel and northbound if you're heading into Brizzy through the Slacks Creek area. We'll check it again in 15 minutes. If you do spot anything else, call the traffic hotline. Line 5519 2275.
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6: It's just gone 6:30. Hi, I'm Lucy Knight. A man's been tasered by police during a dramatic arrest on the Gold Coast. The 28-year-old Logan man is accused of several property and dangerous driving offences over the past few months from Mackay down to the Gold Coast before being spotted in Bundle on Saturday. He's been kept behind bars over the weekend to front court today, charged with almost 80 offences. A boy's been arrested and had his non-compliant e-bike seized during yesterday's light rail stage 3 opening in Burleigh Heads. It all happened as reporters, politicians and hundreds of passengers gathered for the launch of the tram extension. The e-bike is one of almost 250 devices seized since the new laws came into effect on July 1. The Bureau of Meteorology is in the spotlight after reportedly being wrong about Queensland's rain predictions 650 times since 2024. As the most disaster-prone state in Australia, the Queensland government is slamming the stats from a News Corp investigation, now calling for the federal government to step in. And Anthony Albanese remains preferred prime minister, despite this morning's news poll showing Labor's primary supporters plunged to a 13-year low. It has the government and One Nation level on 29% of the vote, ahead of the coalition, which has slumped to just 18%. To sport, Matt Rowe has starred for the Suns in their long-awaited victory, with the club snapping a 10-game losing streak in a 2-point win over the Giants. Rowe finishing with 40 touches and 17 clearances. The Knights are on the cusp of NRL finals, sealing a 30-24 victory over the Raiders in Canberra. Skipper Kalyn Ponga says it's an exciting time for the club.
10: We're just enjoying what we're doing at the moment. You know, we've got a great group of players that are just really invested in their footy, you know, and invested in being a Knight. I think all the younger boys that have stepped up have worn their jersey with pride.
6: Also last night, the bottom-placed Dragons stunned the Sharks 24-16. We'll check the latest Gold Coast weather next.
11: Did you know your intestines could be full of pinworms and threadworms right now and you might not even know it?
1: The only sign may be a maddening itchy bottom at night. 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
6: To the weather, partly cloudy with a few showers today and a possible storm heading for a top of 24 degrees. Sunny tomorrow and 24, then mostly sunny on Thursday with a possible late shower. Blue skies forecast for Friday as well. At the Seaway right now, it's 17 degrees. Pacific Airshow Gold Coast hits the skies from this Friday and only 102.9 Hot Tomato has your free tickets. 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
13: Well, you know what I was doing over the news? I was looking at all of Magnus Ferrell's work.
11: Yes.
13: Now you've introduced me to him.
11: Brother of Perry.
13: Perry Ferrell, in joke for us. But, Mon once said peripheral vision is peripheral vision, and now that's how it is for us.
11: We celebrate it.
13: I think we love this game where we play like the kid of a famous person who's singing. But something might ruin our game, Gayley.
11: What? It's only you that would ruin it.
13: No, it's something that happened to me when I was listening to one of them to show to you, and then I realised that like the algorithm did this to me. So you and I have to be super careful because we like this game.
11: Yeah.
13: So I was having a listen to Scout Rumour Willis.
11: Yes.
13: And in my Tesla, which has got pretty modern AI going on in it, when you go to the music app in that, and that does it on other apps as well, it recommends other people like it. And I was looking at all the other recommends, and it was pretty much all the kids of famous people.
11: Right. Oh.
13: So, like, Kate Hudson came up.
11: So, you've got them all. Okay. Yeah, so, try not to do that.
13: Yes.
11: Is that what you're saying?
13: Oh, it was amazing, though, because I was like, look at all these rich kids who mummy and daddy are paying for recording deals for.
11: What are you going to do when you grow up?
13: I don't know.
11: No, but I can sing in tune.
13: Mum and dad can afford a record studio to punch out a couple of songs. But, yeah, so just be careful, because even then when I was looking at Magnus Ferrell there, it was like other artists recommend.
14: Oh, yeah, so don't listen so you can...
13: And they were all other famous kids.
11: See, it's funny how talent works, though. He's obviously very talented, but he's just to the side... He's on music, not acting.
13: Yeah.
11: You know what I mean?
13: And his dad does both.
11: Yeah.
13: And he's very rich from it. So come on, kids, start acting.
11: Start doing something.
13: Yeah. Now, while we're talking about acting, Ted Lasso, the new series, launched last week.
11: Yeah.
13: You may have seen it over the weekend. And I shared a story about a woman who was looking for him, Jason Sudeikis, not Ted Lasso, because she lives in his house and was getting his mail. And there's been a happy ending.
11: Oh, really?
13: Yeah. So I got to share it with you.
14: Right, that's next. 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

0: Family Jade on 102.9 Hot Tomato. The Pacific Air Show is this weekend. You do not want to miss out on the fantastic air show. You want to be there. You don't want to be looking up from your house. You want to be on the beach. Mm. And your chance to get a dog pass coming up at 7:30 this morning.
1: Oh, I'm back in Ted Lasso land, and everyone who listens for a long time knows that I'm just really obsessed with the TV show.
2: Tell everyone
1: to watch it.
2: You, so positive.
1: You ended up looking after my house and watching all three seasons in one
2: go. That's the only reason I did it.
1: That's how I got him to watch it, so we had something in common. Anyway, we're back watching the new seasons.
2: I'm holding off because I want to binge watch it.
1: Yes, so the new season launched, but they only did one episode, and so they're going to drop it each week, which is really annoying. So old school, I feel like I'm watching a country practice again. And so because of that, our family's gone back to the beginning and we're watching it all over again. And it's so good again. Love it so much. Anyway, I shared last week this cute story. So there is a lady called Taylor Palmy, and she lives in Jason Sudeikis's house. He plays Ted Lasso. Maybe his old apartment or something in New York. And she keeps getting his mail. So she did a shout out to the internet to see if she could get his mail to him.
3: Hi, Jason. I love your work. I really do. I cannot wait for the next season of Ted Lasso. I also keep getting your mail. Yeah. I live in your old apartment. I really got to turn the place. But you got a lot of mail here. This one, I didn't open it, but it seems to be from the Writers Guild about elections. And if you were asking, not that you were, I think that Brett Goldstein and also Harrison Ford deserve something for their role in shrinking. But these packages feel bigger, more substantial, and more important. And so I'd like to get them to you. I don't know how. So maybe if the internet did stick around, they could do their thing and tag you and you could reach out to me or... This is creepier, but you know where I live? I don't know.
1: So the internet did its thing, right?
2: Mm-hmm.
1: And she got invited to the Ted Lasso Apple TV launch in New York.
2: Oh, did she have to bring the parcels?
1: To give him his, she did.
2: All right.
1: She's there in a pretty dress.
2: Yeah.
1: And she's on the red carpet. And then she goes up to him at the after party afterwards. And look, it's just vision from them talking at the party. So this is more atmospheric for you.
2: All right.
4: If I keep getting your mail, I'll be
1: goes on. He's so nice to her. So he's saying, thank you, I've heard. About 20 people sent me your message. So the internet did do its thing.
2: It does.
1: And then they went on to have a conversation and she's, because there's subtitles on it all. And she said, I'm actually a therapist. So your show is really good and it helps, you know, men with their vulnerability and being aware of their mental health. So there's this beautiful conversation about how good she thinks the show is. Then she goes on to say, I'm worried about this mail because I don't want you not to vote. And then at the very end of the video, because she's created the video, she says to the camera, she's like, hey, Jason, I think your old apartment needs a little bit of renovation. And then it crosses to her apartment and she stuck the word believe in yellow cardboard above her door, and she walks in the door and taps it and walks through.
2: That's such a great video
1: about believing. I thought we could open up the phones though. Mm. Have you ever had someone famous as mail? Would there be one person that has moved into somewhere where someone famous has lived and packages or things like that have turned up? It could be the one or, you know, or maybe even next door, something like that.
2: Yeah,
1: have you had a situation like this where you've had to try and forward on mail to somebody famous? So Gold Coast, you know the deal, and if you're new, basically we're just looking for one person. You'll win a prize. Did you live somewhere where someone famous lived and then you had to pass on the mail?
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6: The M1 is looking pretty good so far. Just a little slow southbound Helensvale to Gavin. Local roads around the Gold Coast are flowing nicely. We'll check in again in 15 minutes. If you do spot anything, call the traffic hotline, 5519 2275. Gold Coast weather today, partly cloudy with showers and a possible storm. Top of 24 degrees. At the Seaway right now, it's 17 degrees. I know I want it.
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0: and Emily Jade, 102.9 Hot Tomato, up the 7 this morning. Gayle and Emily Jade's Double Nothing Kids Edition, where kids keep getting questions right. We'll keep doubling your pocket money. Here's the first question.
1: Hi, my name's Hudson, and I'm from Tugan. My question is, what is a sport starting with the letter S?
0: Sports starting with the letter
2: squash.
0: Yep.
2: None of them will say that.
0: Could be soccer. So I like squash though.
2: Yeah.
0: Keep that in the back pocket.
3: Hey, we're talking about, have you ever gotten someone's famous mail? Because Jason Sudeikis, who is Ted Lasso, had a nice young girl get his mail. She put a shout out on the internet, and then the internet did its work, and she got to go to the premiere of Ted Lasso and hand deliver the mail and
4: That's
3: have a conversation.
4: Best posty job ever.
3: Yeah, I know. Just a lovely story. So we're just asking, have you ever had someone famous's mail? Have you, Shelley from Pack Pines?
5: Well, it's actually not mail, but I had someone famous's wallet.
3: What happened?
5: I was a flight attendant many, many years ago, and I actually had Xavier Rudd's wallet.
3: Oh, wow, Xavier Rudd.
5: Yeah, so I was actually quite, I did hand it back in, though.
3: Yeah, you're not a pickpocket.
4: So how did you come across the wallet? Like, was it on the floor and you just picked it up, or how did you have it?
5: I was cleaning out the seat pockets, and he'd been sitting in business class, and he'd left it in there. And he actually had no idea. So I did run up through the gates and I did give it back to him.
4: Oh, so you caught him. Oh, jeez. Because he would have got that moment when he finally realised,
3: yeah.
4: You know, that heart starter, you tap your pockets, you tap your coat,
5: yeah.
4: You check your bag, your heart's racing, and then the relief you would have provided. Oh, my God, you would have been the best,
3: Shelley.
4: Yeah,
3: you should have said, write a song about me.
5: I thought that too, but he really didn't care.
3: He didn't care?
5: Oh, he was just like really nonchalant. He was like, oh, yeah, thanks for that. And I was like, oh, look. Okay, I'm not some like possessed crazy fan.
4: Yeah.
5: I'm
4: actually just... Come on, give me more, Xavier. Give me more.
3: All right, next time someone famous leaves their wallet behind, just take all the cash out of it before you give it back.
4: Yeah, they won't be nonchalant then.
3: I'll take my own reward. Thank you very much. Now, look, Shelley, someone else has called through. So wait there, you could be the one. Maddie from Oxenford, have you had somebody else's mail?
6: Yeah, so it's, well... Yes, it is, BJ. It was someone else's mail, but it wasn't. I wasn't living in their house. It actually got delivered to my house when I was a young fella, and it was actually by a courier. It was a surfboard, and you wouldn't believe it, but this young fella, he was a couple of years below me at school, and he lived right across the road, and it was just the wrong number, or my number, and it should have been his number, 2 digits apart, and it turned out my neighbour across the road was Nick Fenning.
4: Oh, wow.
3: Can you imagine if you never gave it back?
6: Yeah.
3: And then he became a surfing legend?
6: Yeah, and he used to have this massive big half pipe in his backyard, and all the kids, including one of my own, my other famous mates, Benny Tullipin, who lost both his legs in the Bali bombings, he used to come up and ride the half pipe every afternoon, and we just thought, oh, yeah, and a bunch of surfing, you know, little grubs, whatever. And I was a soccer head, so I didn't go, but turned out he got a little bit famous, didn't he?
4: Just a bit. Yeah, just a little bit.
6: Taking on sharks and that. No, that's what we do.
3: I knew the one would work because, honestly, this is the Gold Coast and there's so many famous people that live here.
4: We've got to change it, though, to the two.
3: The two? Yeah, we've got these tickets to Red Hot Summer Tour so you and Shelley can go together.
0: You just don't won't mail them to the wrong house, hopefully.
3: Yeah,
0: and mail
3: exactly.
0: them to Nick's house. Good on you, Maddie.
6: Thank you.
0: Australian Crawler Men at Work unite for a historic Red Hot Summer Tour, Coolangatta Beach, Sunday the 1st of November. 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
7: 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Trump Tower. 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
7: 1029 Hot Tomato Traffic.
8: The M1 is a little slow southbound through the Coomera stretch and also around Helens, Vale and Arundel leading up to Smith Street exit. Northbound is nice and clear, just a little under speed Slacks Creek if you're heading through to Brizzy. Local roads around the Gold Coast are flowing nicely, no dramas. We'll check it again in 15 minutes if you do spot anything. Call the traffic hotline 55192275.
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8: It's a minute past seven. Hi, I'm Lucy Knight. A dramatic arrest on the Gold Coast has brought a months-long crime spree throughout Queensland to an end. A 28-year-old wanted man was spotted in Bundo on Saturday, with officers forced to taser him after he allegedly armed himself with a knife. He's now been charged with almost 80 offences, including dozens relating to dangerous driving and property incidents committed over the past several months from Mackay to the Gold Coast. Police have now laid murder charges against eight people over the death of a 21-year-old man at an out-of-control party in Logan last month. The man was found unconscious after allegedly being bashed in Bar's Scrub, later dying in hospital. Another four males were arrested yesterday, one aged 17 and three 18. They'll front court today. Two humpback whales have been rescued off the Gold Coast in the space of just 3 hours. SeaWorld rescue crews were called to Coolangatta yesterday after a humpback was spotted trapped in commercial fishing gear before another entanglement in Burleigh. Dion Griffin from SeaWorld It says it was a very busy day.
11: Oh, it's a lot of relief. It's a great feeling. But, you know, as I said, the most important thing is safety on board the boat, and to know that everyone's safe is super important. And, yeah, great outcome.
8: And the light rail stage 3 launch has gone off without a hitch. Passengers are now finally able to ride the tram between Broadbeach and Burleigh Heads, with hundreds turning out to board the first tram to leave Burleigh at 6 a.m. yesterday.
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8: To sport, the vibes are high amongst Gold Coast Suns players today after snapping their 10-game losing streak. The Suns beat GWS by 2 points in Canberra yesterday. Defender Will Powell says it's been a long time coming.
12: So good. It was just good singing the song. I think you guys would have heard it with how much pride we sung it with. It's been far too long. It's good to get that one on the board and really kickstart our campaign next year.
8: The Sharks have missed a chance to tighten their grip on the NRL top four in a 24-16 loss to the last place Coast Dragons, while the Knights have lifted to sixth spot on the ladder with a 30-24 point win over the Raiders. And surf action is getting underway at the Tahiti Pro this hour. Men's round two has been called on with Heat 8 to see an all-Aussie matchup as Ethan Ewing and Joel Vaughan go head-to-head. We'll take a look at Gold Coast weather next.
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8: To the weather, partly cloudy with a few showers about today, also possible storm action, heading for a top of 24 degrees. Sunny tomorrow and 24, mostly sunny on Thursday with a possible late shower, then blue skies for Friday. At the Seaway right now, it is 17 degrees. Pacific Azure Gold Coast hits the skies from this Friday and only 102.9 Hot Tomato has your free tickets. 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
16: Alrighty, kids, Double or Nothing. 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And play, we've got the first question for you.
17: Hi, my name's Hudson and I'm from Tugan. My question is, what is a sport starting with the letter S?
18: S for succulent.
16: Squash, which is not just a food, kids. You're welcome, you could say that if you want.
19: Would we count speed chess?
16: Why not? Is it a sport?
18: Is it a sport?
19: I'm asking you.
16: I don't know.
18: I don't know.
16: I mean, I feel like chess is a sport, so if you want to put the word speed in front of it, speed netball is also a sport and speed football is also a sport.
18: Put speed in the front of everything, you reckon?
16: Speed marathon running.
18: Speed lawn bowls. Come on.
19: Speed lawn
18: bowls. Come on, we're in a hurry to get to the bar.
19: All right, give us a call, kids. 5571-1029. Any sport starting with S is the first question we're looking for. Keep getting questions right. We'll keep doubling your money. We're going to play Gayley and Emily Jade's Double Nothing Kids Edition next on 102.9 Hot Tomato.

0: 92.9 Hot Tomato. It's 10 minutes past 7 on your Monday morning with Gayley and Emily Jade. EJ, in the next 15 minutes, we've got coming up.
1: Well, the air show is this weekend. You can already tell all weekend there were all sorts of planes flying above. It was very exciting. So there's lots of practices being rolled out during the week. So eyes to the skies. And we're going to get the boss man, Kevin Elliott, in to talk about all the things planned for air show this weekend.
0: Yeah, plus all the brand new things.
1: Many new things and they're epic.
0: All right, that's coming up. Shake your money, shake your
2: money, shake your money maker. These questions are easier than homework. And we get paid out. Either cash from Hot Tomato or pay.

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1: All right, we've got Blake from Coomera, who's 12 years old. Hi, Blake.
2: Hi.
1: How are you going?
2: How are you?
3: We're good, thank you
2: good
3: for
2: thanks.
3: Asking. Now,
1: yeah.
3: You want to win $160. What for?
2: I want to save it.
3: Oh, lovely.
1: That's pretty good. And you're into playing soccer. Did you like the World Cup when it was on? Did you watch a lot of it?
2: Yes, I watched almost every game.
1: Oh, wow. So you're right into it, Blake.
3: Yeah, so lucky you play soccer. Starts with an S. Just, isn't that amazing?
1: Yeah,
3: spelling for you there.
1: I don't think he needs a hint if he's into soccer and that's the question. He'll probably say it. Which question? The first question.
3: So here we go.
4: All right, Blake, you got 5 seconds to answer each question. We must take your first answer. Keep getting questions right. We'll keep doubling your money. You can take it at any time. But if you get a question wrong, you lose it all and no help from anyone in the background. Got to answer all the questions on your own, okay?
2: Yep.
3: All right, here we go. First question, a hard one for you. Huddy asked this from Tugan. Name a sport starting with the letter S for Sam.
5: Hey, you got $5.
1: Good one, mate. Would you like to double it?
2: Yes, please.
1: You can play for $10. Name a character from Toy Story.
2: Woody.
5: Hey, good job. You got $10.
3: Well done. Would you like to go for $20?
2: Yes, please.
3: How many zeros are there in the number 100?
2: Two.
6: Awesome job. That's $20.
1: Do you want to double it and play for $40?
2: Yes, please.
1: What is the name of the blue alien in Lilo and Stitch?
2: Stitch.
5: Well done, you have $40.
1: Well recovered, Blake.
3: I was like, it's in the question.
1: Nice work.
3: All right, okay. Do you want to go for $80?
2: Yes, please.
3: What colour is a ruby?
2: Red.
1: Do you want to play for $160 by doubling?
2: Yes, please.
1: How many senses do humans have?
2: How many, sorry, what?
3: Senses do humans have?
0: Nothing.
1: Never mind, Blake.
3: Do you know what senses are?
2: Yeah.
3: And how many do we have?
2: 20.
3: No, we don't.
1: God, you'd be a superhuman if you did.
3: You'd be superman. It's 5 senses, darling. This one's got us a few times in a row now.
1: Yeah.
3: So just for everyone else listening, that question stays there until it gets right. So the opportunity to win $160 is right there for you.
4: Yep.
3: And Blake, now you will remember 5 senses forever.
2: Thank you.
1: Good on you, mate.
4: Blake. Hey,
1: hold on.
4: Yeah, hang on the line, mate. We're going to ask the first question for tomorrow morning, which is Teen Tuesday. And Gailey and Emily Jade's Double or Nothing Kids Edition back 7 o'clock tomorrow with Teen Tuesday.
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8: M1's under speed southbound, Coomera through to Gavin. Also a little slow around the Narang area. Northbound is nice and clear though. If you're heading into Brizzy, it's just a little under speed in that usual area from Tanimera to Slacks Creek. Local roads around the coast, though, they're all flowing nicely. No issues. We'll check it again in 15 minutes. If you do spot anything, call the traffic hotline on 5519-2275. Gold Coast weather today, partly cloudy, but we are in for a few showers and a possible storm. Top of 24 degrees at the Seaway right now at 17.
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0: and Emily Jade, 102.9 Hot Tomato with the Pacific Air Show on this weekend. We want you to head along with your chance to win a double pass coming up after 7.30 this morning. Plus, if you've got the code word from 9 News Gold Coast last night, you could win an incredible upgrade with premium hospitality at the Beach Club and a stay at the Mantra Circle on Cavill. And because the air show's on this weekend, we're going to chat to Kevin and Ken.
1: And for your entertainment memories,
2: ladies and gentlemen,
1: we have a special guest.
2: Well, hello there.
3: Kevin Elliott, good morning.
4: Yay!
3: Welcome back.
4: Good morning. It's great to be with you.
3: Yeah, you're an honorary Gold Coaster now.
4: I am.
3: Now, you brought in a friend today, which is very exciting.
4: Yeah.
3: This is the guy that's running the whole show, practically.
4: Practically, yeah. We've got Ken Ashmore. He's our Director of Air Operations. Say hi, Ken. Yeah.
5: Hello. Now, Ken, great to be back.
3: Tell us what you do.
4: Actually, this will be good for me to know as well.
5: Since he's on the payroll. What do you do, mate?
6: This is planning like a couple audition. Years out. So this starts way early, gathering up the performers, reaching out to everyone to put together a schedule as we have this year. This is going to be the longest show we've had. And we got some real some amazing acts. We got some firsts for Australia in the gravity jet suits that are going to be performing from the UK, coming from the UK. That'll be the first time seeing it at an air show here. And we have an aerobatic helicopter, and we have some amazing world-class wingsuiters that are going to be performing the lowest parachute opening from wingsuiters ever seen here.
4: So let me take a step there and just explain this, right? So these guys jump out of a plane at 9,000 feet. They're wearing one of those squirrel suits.
5: Yeah.
4: Right?
5: Yeah, so with the wing, with almost like little wings in their arms.
4: Correct. They fly, they rocket down to show center, and at 1,500 feet, they basically pull up. And they literally go into like a vertical climb and they pull their chute. It's the lowest parachute opening in Australia that's ever been approved.
3: Wow.
5: So what about Australian Air Force? We've talked about this before and they've been slowly getting more involved. Are they more involved this year than they ever have been before?
4: Yeah, they're definitely getting more involved on ground. We'd like to see them more involved in the air if they're listening. We can't complain. We're very grateful for their support and, we wouldn't want to do it without them, obviously. You know, they could always send us an extra couple of F-35s or F-18 if anybody is out there that knows anybody that wants to call. We're always willing to
5: imagine
4: take more.
5: Someone rings out, I got one of those, mate.
4: We have a great relationship and it's continuing to build. You know, this is only the third year of the show, right? Obviously, mm-hmm. we had the cyclone last year, but plenty of beach now this year and, we're excited to get back to it.
3: Mm. Yeah, you must be relieved. The beach looks great.
4: Yeah, that's the best part about it, so... it's nice to have it back. Appreciate the city and the City Beaches team. They worked hard. They spent a lot of time and effort and probably money to put that beach mm-hmm. back the way that it is right now, but it's absolutely spectacular. We'll have low tide during the show this year, so plenty of beach for everybody.
3: To wrap it all up, what is your favorite act this year? And Ken, what's your favorite act?
6: From the UK, these jet suits perform just because it's taken us, 3.5 years of getting this approved.
4: Well, that's pretty fast for CASA. They did well. And I would say I'm looking forward to probably the BO-105 aerobatic helicopter, another first for Australia, right? So that's going to be incredible. If you haven't seen a helicopter do loops and rolls, it's something that doesn't look natural. It's going to be awesome, and you're going to be able to see it at the show. I just have to say that this is probably... there's never been an air show lineup like this in Australia. You know, we talk about some of Avalon and all these places, but if you look at the lineup, the flying will start about 10:30 and it's going to go all the way until 4:30.
5: What a big show.
4: You're talking about like close to 6 hours, if not a full 6 hours of action with 1 minute in between acts. And so Ken's done an incredible job, but anybody who's on the fence about potentially coming out, you're not going to be disappointed because we are throwing the book at this air show.
5: Right. Good to see you again, guys.
3: Thank you.
4: Great. Thanks for having us.
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9: The M1 is a little slow, Coomera through to Narang. Northbound on the Gold Coast is flowing nicely, just under speed through the Slacks Creek stretch if you're heading into Brizzy. Local roads around the coast are all looking good, no issues. We'll check in again in about 15 minutes. If you do spot anything, call the traffic hotline, 55192275.
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9: It's just gone 7:30. Hi, I'm Lucy Knight. The Bureau of Meteorology is under fire for predicting incorrect rainfall totals in Queensland more than 650 times since 2024. The investigation from News Corp found the rain was under forecast on 53 occasions here on the Gold Coast and over forecast twice. Mayor Tom Tate has slammed the figures, declaring he wouldn't have a job if he made as many mistakes as the Weather Bureau. A high-risk offender is due in Southport Court today after being tracked down in dramatic scenes on the Gold Coast. Police were forced to taser the 28-year-old Logan man after he allegedly fled officers and armed himself with a knife in Bundle on Saturday afternoon. He's accused of targeting properties, stealing cars and driving dangerously in areas from Mackay to the Gold Coast for the past several months and is now facing almost 80 charges. More than 213,000 households in Queensland have already filled out their census form online ahead of tomorrow's census date. Over 1.2 million forms have been submitted nationwide. And new polling shows Labor hasn't been this unpopular since Julia Gillard was Prime Minister. According to the latest news poll, the ALP's primary vote has fallen to 29%, which is now tied with One Nation, while the coalition has dropped to 18%. However, Anthony Albanese remains well ahead as preferred PM on 46%, with Pauline Hanson second on 31% and Angus Taylor third on 23%. To sport, the Gold Coast Suns will be waking up with an extra pep in their step after finally snapping their 10-game losing streak. The Suns defeating the Giants by 2 points in a soggy affair in Canberra yesterday. Brownlow medalist Matt Rowell stole the show with a career-best 40 disposals, 17 clearances and 16 tackles. And Cronulla's top four hopes have been dealt a blow, losing 24-16 to the bottom-placed Dragons in the NRL last night to wrap up round 23. Coach Craig Fitzgibbons says it's a wake-up call for his team.
11: I felt like we smart-assed our way through today. They were very good, very good. But we were nowhere near competitive enough today.
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9: To the weather, partly cloudy with a few showers and possible storms today. Top of 24 degrees, sunny and 24 tomorrow. Mostly sunny Thursday with a possible late shower, then blue skies for Friday. At the Seaway right now, it's 17 degrees. Pacific Airshow Gold Coast hits the skies from this Friday and only 1029 Hot Tomato has your free tickets. 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
15: 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No tickets? You're missing half the show. Pacific Air Show, taking off this weekend. Bye now.
16: Okay, it's this weekend, and you just heard Kevin Elliott, the big boss of the air show, talk about all the new stuff. Like, honestly.
17: The wingsuit guys sound amazing.
16: The flying squirrels.
17: I know.
16: I can't
17: How good
16: wait.
17: Are those guys? Like,
16: you know how every year they usually.
17: Get the suit with the wings on
16: yeah,
17: them?
16: Yeah, you know, every year they make us do like something. Mm. Like, I've jumped out of the planes with the Navy SEALs, and Trev's gone up in the loop-de-loop aeroplane.
17: Yeah, I don't think they call it that, though.
16: I don't know what they call it.
17: Isn't it the roulette?
16: That roulette yeah. or whatever. But can you imagine if they asked you or me to do that?
17: What, the squirrel suit
16: yeah.
17: thing?
16: Would you say yes?
17: Of course I would.
16: Would you?
17: No. No way. You
16: I
17: need skills.
16: Would.
17: You would not because you need training. Like, they are experts.
16: How hard could it be?
17: Oh, okay. Hey, if we
18: what's a wingsuit between friends, really?
17: Yeah. Do we need a break, Jake, for the rest of our lives? You should do
18: yes,
17: it.
18: Yes, yeah, yeah, you should.
16: All right, we got Jodie from Hope Island. Jodie, would you want to do it out of curiosity?
19: Definitely not.
17: No
16: What's
17: way.
16: What's wrong with you,
19: no
16: people?
19: Way.
17: You'd be plummeting.
16: Well, darling, congratulations. You don't have to do it, but you can watch it on the weekend. You've won those tickets.
19: Oh, Daddy, it's so great. Thank you so, so much. Oh.
17: Yeah, upgrade-wise.
16: Yeah, she doesn't have the code word.
17: Oh, never mind.
19: I know. I've been watching the news every day, and yet Friday I was babysitting my granddaughters.
16: Oh, no. Oh.
19: It was on. And I missed it.
16: Oh,
19: and I thought, oh.
16: Oh, well. Look, unfortunately,
19: anyway.
16: We can't get past code words out of you.
18: Yeah.
16: It doesn't work like that.
17: Yeah. Yeah.
19: No, that's
17: prove
19: right.
17: it with
19: that's
17: three
19: right.
17: code words and we'll give you the
18: Well, well done, Jodie. Congratulations. Double pass is all yours. You're going to the air show. Well done.
19: Thank you so, so much.
18: Another chance to win is coming up after Night with Liv and all day while you work. What have we got coming up next?
16: We're going to talk about the trams.
17: No.
16: They started on the weekend.
17: The G-Line, the extension to Burleigh.
16: Yep.
17: Oh, exciting times. We've waited long enough.
16: Yeah,
17: hey?
16: We want to know where you're one of the first on it.
18: That's next on 1029 Hot Tomato.

0: Scaly and Emily Jade on 1029 Hot Tomato. If you get involved in the show on 5571 1029, you could score yourself $100 to spend on dining at the JW Marriott and Spa. Enjoy Citrique Buffet breakfast at JW Marriott Gold Coast Resort and Spa if you get involved right now.
1: Well, the G expanded on the weekend. Finally, all the work that everyone put together. Well done on everyone that's had to work on it, and also all the people that were inconvenienced by it and what you've had to put up with. Hopefully, moving forward, you're going to get...
2: Reap
1: the benefits of all the changes and everything like that. But, I mean, it looks pretty exciting what I saw on the news and everything like that. Now, we're going to go to our person that actually went down there from the station. Ryan, good morning.
3: G'day, gang. How are you?
2: Good. Toot, good morning. All aboard.
3: Absolutely.
1: Did you catch it from the first ride, or were you a bit

0: on the actual platform waiting for the lights to change. So I really do feel like it's obviously been a lot of pain for people in that 4.5 years while it's been getting built. But now that that corridor is open, it's just like hello for business all the way down to Burley. It's everyone's going to really benefit from this massive infrastructure that we've got now.
1: Ryan, was there anybody that turned up and didn't know like it was the big open day and was like, what's going on here?
0: Well, I went with my sister and I was getting excited by it and I'm jumping up and down at the start going, we're making history, we're making history. And there was at least a handful of people who were just looking at me like, mate, I'm just getting to Burley Heads because they said I could. Well, I didn't know anything about that. So there was definitely a handful of us that were excited and a few people that were wondering, why are they excited? It's just a tram ride. But yeah, no, I still feel like, yes, we made history yesterday.
1: It's so, I love this about you and just about, I guess, people in general, because I remember I was like the second person served ever at the first McDonald's opened in Devonport, lined up overnight, all that kind of stuff.
2: You were the second person?
1: Second, I didn't
2: someone beat you.
1: They did. They got there first.
2: Oh,
1: And we won a Ronald McDonald watch if you were the first person. I was so upset I didn't win that watch. You know, you've got that now, Ryan, you were one of the first ever on the tram. Like, a big congratulations. It's cool and cute at the same time.
0: Thank you very much. I like to call it the Mighty G, and it's always good to have a trip on the Mighty G. I worked out why, because people were asking, why do you love the tram so much? And it's just the inertia that you get on a tram that you won't get on a bus.
1: Yeah.
0: Like, you got to hold, you know, when they say hold on, there's a reason why, because it just, that force that the tram has. And when it gets up, you know, a bit of speed as well along that track, there's a few spots where that happens. It's just, yeah, it's a feeling that you don't get on any other form of transport.
2: Mate, you know you're in trouble when you're getting an adrenaline boost from the tram.
1: Yeah. Yeah. Like I said.
3: Roller coasters don't do it anymore.
1: Like I said, it's cool. He's cool and cute.
2: Well, my memory serves me correct. It was the first day of the Coomera Connector and you're out there too, mate.
1: He was.
0: Absolutely. Yes, definitely. Yes. Anything to do with the Mighty GC, I love, you know, experiencing it for sure. Well,
2: we love catching up with you every Monday after something happens, mate.
1: If we didn't tell anyone what you did here at the station, but you just explained all the things you like, I think everyone would guess correctly that he's our tech nerd.
0: Yeah, absolutely. I think it's going to be a long time before we get to have the conversation about this in stage four, though. I think we might all be a bit grey and wrinkly by that stage, you know, so don't hold your breath for that part, that update.
1: Speak for yourself, I'll never be grey and wrinkly.
3: Good on you, mate.
0: Thanks, gang. Thanks, I appreciate Ryan. The opportunity. No worries. I'll see you in the work later. Cheers, bye.
2: Yeah, you'll be soaking your stuff in the stuff that the frogs were in the science.
1: Mate, whatever it is, I'm swimming in it. Drinking in it, swimming in it, you know that. I'll go on the tram. If it goes fast, then it'll push the wrinkles right back.
2: That's right. Stick your head out the window.
1: Anyway, we just want to know, were you one of the first on the tram?
2: Did you go on the tram? Tell us what it was like. And also, did it mean that Burley looked more busy? Like, were people going down there? Is a little snapshot of what it's going to be like down there?
1: On the ground.
3: 5571 1029. Were you the first on the tram this week? $100 to spend at JW Marriott at dining there at the JW Marriott and Spa could be all yours.
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5: The M1 southbound is looking a little messy now. It's busy Coomera through to Mullandina, then also around the Carrara stretch as well. Northbound, though, that's nice and clear. If you're heading into Brizzy, just a slow Tanimera to Slacks Creek, as usual. Local roads, nothing major to report on at this stage. Looking a little busy around the school zones, but nothing out of the ordinary. We'll check in again in about 15 minutes. If you do spot anything, call the traffic hotline 5519 2275. Gold Coast weather today. We're in for a wet day. Also, potentially storm action. Top of 24 degrees at the Seaway. Right now, it's 17. I know I
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0: to win unlimited cash with Gailey and Emily Jade's Double or Nothing is coming up after 8. Keep getting questions right. We'll keep doubling your money.
1: Talking about did you go on the tram, the extension down to Burleigh over the weekend? We've got Tammy on the line from Mermaid Beach. Did you go on the tram, Tam?
2: I did. It was so exciting.
3: Oh, were you? Did you do it specifically? Like, I want to be one of the first, like our mate Rhino?
2: Actually, our son was the one who went, Mum, we got to go on the tram. It's tomorrow morning. We're getting up early. We're doing it. And I was like, yes, let's get on board. 7:04, we caught the tram, went to Burleigh, got off, had been sitting by the beach by 7:21. Ready for my coffee.
1: Oh, wow. See, it's just lifestyle for everyone. It's going to be so good. You don't have to look for a car park either.
2: No, it was amazing. It was so good. And because it was early, there was no crowd. It was beautiful.
3: You just sold the dream and the reason for the whole plan. Well done, Tammy.
2: Yep.
3: But the council should give you a cut on your rates.
2: That sounds like a great plan.
0: It's not a cut in your rates, but it's $100 to spend at JW Marriott. Tammy, congratulations. That's all yours. Being the first one through
2: awesome.
0: And first one on the tram. Mm,
3: yeah, actually, yeah.
2: So good.
3: First should get it. We always leave it to the last.
0: Yeah.
3: We should give it to the first more often.
0: Congratulations, Tammy. That's all yours. Well done.
1: Well done, Tam.
2: Thanks so much.
3: And you can catch. You'll be able to catch a tram because it stops near there.
0: Exactly.
3: So you can just walk across and head into Satrique for a buffet breakfast.
2: So good. Thank you.
0: Enjoy Satrique Buffet Breakfast at JW Marriott Gold Coast Resort and Spa. Let's go to Sally.
1: Hi, Sally.
4: Hello.
1: Did you use the tram or where'd you go from?
4: I did, yes. So a friend and I, we went from Surfers Paradise to Burleigh Heads. It was absolutely packed, but I've only been living on the coast for a few months, so it was good to get out and explore.
3: Oh, good.
0: Oh, nice.
3: And so when you say packed, was everyone in a good vibe? Because I remember going on it the first time when it first started all those years ago. And it was just such a vibe. Everyone was patient, happy. We were singing on it. Was it that vibe?
4: There was definitely a good vibe. I was sitting right at the front to see through the front window. And, of course, there was this Asian guy wanted to film everything, stand right in front of me. But besides that, it was awesome.
1: That's probably Ryan.
3: It was our guy.
4: No way.
1: Describe him, Sally. Describe him.
4: No, it was all good. We had a laugh.
3: Oh, good. I'm glad you had a laugh. He's so cute, our Ryan.
1: Yeah.
3: Are you single?
4: What's that?
3: No, we won't. We won't do that on air.
1: Don't do that. Do that to Rhino. God.
5: Hey, Gold Coast, you know what's a no-go? Trump Tower. The light rail.

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8: The Amani is under speed. Southbound Coomera through to Carrara. Northbound flowing nicely though all the way through. Until you hit Logan Home, it's a little slow through to Slash Creek. Local roads, everything's flowing all right at the moment. No major incidents. Looking a little slow southbound Oxley Drive towards the Lay Drive roundabout at Runaway Bay. Also westbound Hope Island Road and Bermuda Street is a little under speed. Northbound heading towards Mercury Street. We'll check in again in about 15 minutes. If you do spot anything, call the traffic hotline 5519 2275.
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8: It's a minute past eight. Hi, I'm Lucy Knight. A wanted man has been taken down in dramatic scenes on the Gold Coast. Police raced to Bundo on Saturday afternoon after receiving a tip-off that the high-risk offender was in the area. However, when they arrived, the 28-year-old armed himself with a knife. Officers managed to taser the man before taking him into custody. He's since been charged with over 80 offences stretching from Mackay down to the Gold Coast over the past few months, and it's due in court today. A new report has exposed the amount of failings by the Bureau of Meteorology. News Corp has found the BOM has been wrong about rain predictions across Queensland more than 650 times since 2024, including under forecasting on the Gold Coast at least 53 times. The mayor is hailing the opening of Stage 3 of the light rail. After 4 years of construction and a $350 million cost blowout, the extension to Burleigh finally opened to passengers yesterday, with thousands of people making the trip. Tom Tate telling Nine it's great news for the city.
13: I know it's going to be popular. And, you know, if you look at the long term, it's going to be here for 50-plus years. The $300 million blowout, you divide it by 50 years and the amount of people using it, you know, it's justifiable.
8: SeaWorld crews have rescued two whales in just one day on the Gold Coast for the first time ever. A humpback became entangled in commercial fishing gear off Coolangatta yesterday before crews raced off to Burleigh to free a second whale. It follows another rescue mission off Byron Bay on Saturday.
6: Something big is landing at Currumbin Wildlife Sanctuary this Wednesday. 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
8: To sports, Suns coach Damien Hardwick admits yesterday's win over the Giants is a well-earned reward for his players. The two-point victory brings to an end the Suns' 10-game losing streak.
0: Yeah, when you lose, and you lose for a long time, sometimes you can't see where the next win comes from. But you know, as I said previously this week or the last couple of weeks, their spirit's been unbelievable. You know, we've had a lot of losses in a row, but to finally salute, you know, was a pleasing result.
8: Round 23 of the NRL has wrapped up with a huge upset, with the Dragons downing the Sharks 24-16. It did come at a cost for the Red V, though, with winger Matt Fiane forced from the field with a back injury. Cronulla also counting the cost of the contest, with Jesse Ramien suffering a suspected pec injury. We'll check the latest weather and surf conditions with Tara next.
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16: Some really average conditions on the Gold Coast this morning. That swell's hitting about 2 to 3 feet and a strong wind warning out today with northwesterly winds at the moment around 20 knots and picking up this afternoon. Best bet for a wave will be the Tweed Back Beaches and the Spit South to surf as your only real options. And just heading up to that midday low tide with 21 in the water. Have a great morning and Liz Cantor will check back this afternoon at 3 p.m.
8: To the weather, partly cloudy with showers and possible storm action today, heading for a top of 24 degrees. Sunny tomorrow and 24, mostly sunny on Thursday with a possible late shower with more blue skies forecast for Friday. At the Seaway right now, it is 18 degrees. Get ready for 3 days of sky-high fun at Pacific Airshow Gold Coast. Eyes on the skies and ears on 102.9 Hot Tomato to win your tickets all day while you work.
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1: money.
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1: You know, Eka's on this week, so for a lot of people,
2: really,
1: they're going to be having that little day off to go to the Eka for those that work in Brizzy. 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

0: 1029 Hot Tomato. It is Gailey and Emily Jade at 10 minutes past 8 on your Monday morning. 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
1: This is going to stop the program.
2: Oh.
1: Okay, so there's an AFL satire that's been done by AI, and it's about what AFL can do with kids drafting coming up and all the different things that they do. But they've stolen an identity of someone perhaps at this radio station.
0: Very close to home.
1: In their AI.
2: Oh, really?
1: Yes.
2: Oh.
1: It may or may not be from your family.
2: Are you joking?
1: No.
0: Find out who it is shortly. Shake your money, shake your
3: money, shake your money, make up. Get it right and you're a cash hero.
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6: I don't watch it. Don't know.
3: Nothing.
2: Springfield.

0: All right. Before we get to see the image of what AI stole, we're going to the phones to play this in Multiple Choice Monday, Double or Nothing.
1: Now I can't concentrate now.
0: I know.
2: You're
1: sorry.
2: Out.
0: I know.
1: Like,
0: we've got...
1: kid?
0: Mine mightn't be a kid.
1: Oh.
0: We've got Veronica on the line. Hi, Veronica.
3: Hi, guys. How are you going?
0: Now, you're a pharmacy technician. What's that? Do you work behind the scenes in putting some stuff together? Like, what works there?
3: Like dispensing prescriptions and, whatever goes on in
0: nice.
3: The dispensary.
0: Which one are you at, Veronica?
3: At Kira Chempro.
1: Oh, well, hi to everyone there today.
0: Yeah.
1: Beautiful.
0: Have a great day. Hopefully not too many are going in with the flu and all of that sort of stuff. Is there a lot of going around at the moment, Veronica?
3: Yes, there is. Yeah, quite a bit.
1: Okay, well, let's do this.
2: All right, here we go, Veronica. You got five seconds to answer each question. We must take your first answer. Keep getting questions right. We'll keep doubling your money. You can take it at any time. But if you get a question wrong, you get nothing and no help from anyone in the background. Today is Multiple Choice Monday. So the answers are there in the question. Just pick the right one.
1: Here we go. Okay, first question for $50. What day comes before Monday? Is it A, Sunday, B, Tuesday, or C, Saturday?
3: A, Sunday.
4: $50.
0: I just think that's awesome that got multiple choice.
1: I know.
0: Now, you're doubling it up for $100?
3: Yes.
0: All right. Which energy drink gives you wings? Is it A, Monster, B, Red Bull, or C, V?
3: B, Red Bull.
4: $100.
1: Nailing it here. You're going for $200?
3: Yes, please.
1: How many holes are played in a standard round of golf? A, 8, B, 12, C, 18.
3: C, 18.
4: $200.
0: Correct. Nice work there, Veronica. Would you like to double it and play for $400?
3: Yes, please.
0: In Legally Blonde, what was Elle's dog's name? Was it A, Alfie, B, Bruiser, or C, Charlie?
1: Oh,
4: Charlie.
1: Nothing.
3: No, I didn't know that one.
1: Oh, it's Bruiser. And you've got to go watch it. It's such a good film.
3: I have seen it. I just didn't remember the dog's name. That's all good. Yeah. I had fun. Thanks, guys.
0: Nice to meet you, Veronica. Have a great day today.
3: You too. Thank you. Bye.
2: Okay, there you go. Double or Nothing back 8 o'clock tomorrow morning for Two Chance Tuesday.
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6: The M1 is under speed southbound from around about Coomera down to Carrara. Northbound is a nice clear run. If you're heading into Brizzy, it is just a little under speed in that usual Slacks Creek stretch, but not much in it. Local roads, nothing out of the ordinary, just your usual spots looking quite busy. Gold Coast Highway, eastbound through Helens Vale, southbound Oxley Drive towards Lay Drive in Runaway Bay. Also looking a little heavy on at the intersection of Reedy Creek Road and Bermuda Street at Burleigh Heads, all directions. We'll check in again in about 15 minutes. If you do spot anything, call the traffic hotline 5519 2275. Gold Coast weather today, cloudy with showers and a possible storm, top of 24 degrees. At the Seaway right now, it's 18 degrees.
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0: and Emily Jade on 102.9 Hot Tomato, and we want to take you whale watching, but you've got to earn your right to be on the whale watching adventures on board Sea World Cruises. Your chance to win is coming up very, very shortly.
1: Okay, on my algorithm, I don't know how this came up, but it was like an AFL video, and it was an AI thing, and it was a satire on how they're trying to get sports science in and get kids started in the AFL, and it was almost like they're going through the lab. These are lab kids.
2: Oh, okay.
0: And genetically modified the kids.
1: Yeah, so and they've got this kid that's like built like full of muscles and all that sort of stuff, but he's only probably about 12 years old. Mm. He's sitting there and they've got him on. And the satire goes through all the different things. Like there's one kid that, you know, at draft camp, they jump to see who's got a good leap, mm-hmm. and they have to touch the things at the top, the little the
2: yep.
1: markers.
2: Yep.
1: Anyway, this kid just jumps and keeps up going through the ceiling. You know, that's all that sort of stuff. And yeah, in fun. One of the scenes, there's these kids that are just flying because obviously AFL's known for flying for high marks.
2: Yeah.
1: And I swear that there is an image of someone in your family that comes up. And I showed this to a few people. They said, no way.
2: Really?
1: So I'm going to show you now. Here's a bit of the audio of that bit.
3: Okay. Despite officially opening today, the facility has secretly been operating for 12 months and its first products are beginning to emerge. Several children can now fly. One batch has accidentally inherited Essendon's 20...
2: Okay.
1: So it just goes on like that and then shows all the kids getting highly labbed up.
0: And flying and stuff like that.
1: Now, these kids were flying around a lab and one was getting away, like doing a runner, and they're all sort of looking worried about it. I'm going to show you a photo of this kid and see if you recognise him.
2: You guys are laughing so much.
0: Here we go.
1: Don't push on the screen because there's the arrow to play it.
2: Okay.
0: It's just a screenshot.
1: It's a screenshot.
0: Who do you reckon
2: okay.
0: this is? Showing her now, showing EJ now.
2: Oh, it's my son. Has it even got his teeth?
0: Isn't that bizarre?
2: That is Teddy. It's even got his two little weird front teeth that he's got right now because he's lost teeth on either side of these two front teeth.
1: Your and kid has been AI copied.
2: No, that's my kid. He could actually fly, mate.

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7: The M1 is under speed at southbound Coomera through to Mullindina. Also a little patchy around the Currawarrongory stretch. Northbound, that is flowing very nicely. Just a little under speed through Slacks Creek, but really not too bad. Local roads, they're looking good as well. Some usual delays around the major school zone areas, but nothing major to report on. We'll check it again in 15 minutes. If you do spot anything, call the traffic hotline 5519 2275.
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7: It's 8:30. Hi, I'm Lucy Knight. Mayor Tom Tate has hit out at the Bureau of Meteorology once again following new bombshell stats. A News Corp report finding the bomb has been wrong about rain predictions across Queensland more than 650 times in the past 2.5 years, including under forecasting on the Gold Coast at least 53 times. The mayor says it's playing with lives and properties, and it's unthinkable the Bureau can be so far behind the curve. A high-risk fugitive is facing nearly 80 charges after dramatic scenes on the Gold Coast over the weekend. Police tracked the 28-year-old man to Bundle on Saturday afternoon, where he armed himself with a knife before being tasered and taken into custody. He's accused of a months-long crime spree spanning from Mackay to the Gold Coast and will face Southport Court today. Two workers have been stood down after two planes were involved in a near miss at Sydney Airport. It's believed a Jetstar plane bound for the Gold Coast was forced to brake suddenly to avoid colliding with a Qatar Airways flight yesterday morning. A ground controller and a tug operator have been stood aside. And the latest news poll has revealed the government is losing the confidence of voters. Labor's primary vote is now tied with One Nation on 29%. 2.5%, which is the ALP's worst result since Julia Gillard was PM back in 2013. Nationals MP Barnaby Joyce telling Seven he's not surprised.
10: Obviously what's happened is people don't believe in the authenticity of Labor beyond socialism. They're very good at socialism. They're very good at taking away the rights of our land. They're very good at intermittent power and putting the price of power up through the roof.
7: The Gold Coast Suns are celebrating their 2-point win over the Giants, with the victory finally snapping a 10-game losing streak. Defender Will Powell says it was a solid performance in soggy conditions.
11: I think we adapted really well in the wet. It started to dry up a little bit and then it started raining again. So I think it was just a territory game and we came out on top.
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7: To the weather, partly cloudy with a few showers today and possible storm action. Top of 24 degrees, sunny tomorrow and 24. Mostly sunny on Thursday as well with a possible late shower, then some blue skies forecast for Friday. At the Seaway right now, it's 18 degrees. Get ready for 3 days of sky high fun at Pacific Airshow Gold Coast. Eyes on the skies and ears on 102.9 Hot Tomato to win your tickets all day while you work.
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0: with Gayley and Emily Jade's Whale Tunes.
1: Okay, we're going to have some fun here. Also, just a big shout out to SeaWorld in general over the weekend. A lot of whale rescues going on. And you can see why, because we went out on the boat with a whole bunch of our clients last week. And we do it every year, but I've never seen this amount of whales ever. We had mama and a baby at one end of the boat. We had another two sort of adult-y ones having a little play coming too close. Then we had that other baby that was just absolutely going nuts.
2: The baby was actually doing mini breaches.
1: Oh, everywhere.
2: That was the best bit.
1: But that wasn't the baby that was with the mother and baby. Like there was
2: a newborn.
1: That's just been born in the last 24 hours and, you know, they were keeping the boat away and there was other ones because all the commentary is so good. And, you know, because that's why you do it. And they were like, oh, there's two. They're a bit close. That's a bit unusual. They shouldn't be so close to the mama and baby. She's going to get upset. And then there was the other baby at the back that was like jumping around, having fun.
2: We liked it that much. We thought we'd give you the opportunity to come with us.
1: Absolutely.
3: Yeah, that's right.
1: Amazing out there right now.
3: Yep, you can join Gayley and Emily Jade for an unforgettable whale watching adventure on board SeaWorld Cruises. 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We're going to make you earn it, though. We're going to play an underwater song. You've got to tell us what it is.
1: Whale songs, because they do sing.
3: Your chance to win.
1: Each other.
3: What was that one?
2: I did it my way, Frank.
3: Your chance to win is next. 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It's Gayley and Emily Jade on 1029 Hot Tomato.

0: kryptonite. I still feel alive. 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I won't call on
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0: with Gaylee and Emily Jade's Whale Tunes.
1: Oh, we're very excited about this one because this is going to bring us a lot of fun and a lot of laughs.
2: Mm. Yeah, we're going to play a song. It's going to sound like it's underwater. It's a whale song and you just need to guess what it is. And then you're going to be heading whale watching. You've got to get on as soon as possible. It is a whale highway there at the moment, as evidenced by in the news or the rescue SeaWorld did.
1: Yeah, well done, SeaWorld, by the way. Yep.
2: You are amazing. Okay, so we're going to play the song to you and then you have to try and guess it. So let's start with Casey in West Burley. Look, you're the first person, honey, so well done to you. Have a hard listen to this song.

0: What do you reckon, Casey?
1: What do you think it is, Casey?
2: Oh, God, I've got no idea.
1: Give her one more listen because she's first.
3: One more listen.
1: Yeah, she's first.
0: Pay a little bit more.

0: Sure.
1: Is it I Saw the Sign?
2: Yes, it is.
0: We're going to say bye.
2: Yeah. Do you know who it's by?
1: Yes.
2: Rachel?
1: Pardon?
2: Do you know who it's by? The song. Who?
1: I saw the sign.
2: Yeah, but...
0: By Ace of Base. Doesn't matter. Let's move on. You've got it.
1: Yes.
3: You got it. You got it. Well done. well done. So the music sort of goes fast and slow. So that's it. Something to look forward to.
0: Mm-hmm.
3: But well done to you, Rach. That's how it works.
1: Thank you so much.
2: Well done. Congratulations.
0: You're heading off whale watching. You'll love it.
1: Yeah, thank you. My kids will love it.
0: Yeah, and listen carefully because they sound exactly like that and I know that they really love Ace of Base, so.
2: Good on you, Rachel. Congratulations. You won 2 tickets to join us at SeaWorld Cruises for whale watching. It is happening next Friday, the 21st of August. Experience an unforgettable whale watching with SeaWorld Cruises, Australia's premier whale watching experience.
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5: The M1 is a lot better now, but still quite slow through the Helensvale to Mullandina stretch and around the Merrimack exit as well. Local roads looking pretty busy eastbound through Arundel from Arundel Drive on Brisbane Road until Pine Ridge Road. But apart from that, everything else is flowing pretty nicely. No major issues. We'll check in again in 15 minutes. If you do spot anything else, call the traffic hotline 5519 2275. Gold Coast weather today, showers and a possible storm, top of 24 degrees. At the Seaway right now, it's 19. I know I
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0: Hayley and Emily Jade on 102.9 Hot Tomato. Much easier to know that song when it's not underwater. Ace of Base there. We did just give away 2 tickets to join us on SeaWorld Cruises whale watching next week, next Friday. Your chance to win again is tomorrow morning with Hayley and Emily Jade.
1: Well, I thought since we were talking about the water and the life that lives within our oceans, I'd do a Neil the Seal update.
2: Oh.
1: Now, the first little update is this. Mm. Remember, I wrote a song on behalf of the Gold Coast when we were trying to save Neil the Seal because there was a chat that he was going to be euthanized. So we said, should we bring him here to SeaWorld? Is that something that we could do? Apparently he's going to get too big for that. And also you don't want to relocate him from down near the colder waters. But someone said, we should write a song and you know, save him via song. So I wrote this little song. God,

0: Okay. So first up.
1: Great song.
0: That song made it onto 60 Minutes.
2: Crazy. Oh,
1: tell us more about that.
0: Well, they just did a story on Neil the Seal.
1: Yeah.
0: And that was the music that they used all the way through it. And they used it on their social media. I was like, Mum, I've made it. Actually, Mum rang me and said, Mum, Mum's like, I think that song you wrote is on 60 Minutes. And I'm like, how do you know? She just came up on the television that they're talking about Neil the Seal.
1: You can't get royalties because it's through AI. Is that right or not?
0: I can't get royalties, but no. I've actually had a payment of $137 from Facebook because it's gone viral.
2: So you're about even on the app now.
0: Yeah, the app cost me $150 to buy. So for a few more downloads of the song, please, and I'll pay for the app.
1: Neil the Seal.
0: Yeah, and so then I went online and I was like, oh, my God, I'm famous. I'm on 60 Minutes for the right reasons.
1: Mm. You know who should cover it?
0: Who?
1: Seal.
0: Seal. It'd be great. There has been a bit of chat that Casey Barnes should on all of the posts and whatever.
2: He's on tour.
0: But this is the real update. Not that I've made $137 or that I was on 60 Minutes, but the Tassie Council has officially forgiven Neil the Seal's $31,000 debt after declaring him exceptionally cute. So I'll go further. Basically, they've done a fun tax invoice to Neil the Seal.
1: Mm.
0: So this is from the city of Clarence,
1: right,
0: which is the area down there. And they've got an invoice number and everything. Labor to fix. This is real. This bit's real.
1: Mm-hmm.
0: So the labor to fix all the things that he broke was $26,000.
1: Oh, Neil.
0: The equipment to fix it was $3,600.
1: He's been on a tear.
0: And this is what he broke. He broke one sign, 10 bollards, and one section of fence. And the materials to fix those were $1,297. And they had plant hire of $114. So the full sum of Neil the Seal's visit was $31,540.53. The description on the invoice is Tourism Ambassador Services, National Media Exposure, Community Joy, Countless Social Media Interactions, Thousands of Photos, and Exceptional Cuteness. Balance due, never.
1: How good is that? Doesn't have to pay a thing with his non-money
0: yeah, that he doesn't have.
1: That he doesn't have, that's right.
0: In a little pouch somewhere.
1: Nice.
0: Now, someone did write, you know, $26,000 for the labour. Like, what? How long did it take him? But the labour was actually the minders as well. The minders telling, you know, how he kind of had a bodyguard.
2: Oh, right.
0: He had a bodyguard the whole time to make sure that he was safe. And I love this first comment. But when I cause public damage, I'm publicly intoxicated and breaking the law.
3: You just remember what your past said. Yeah, you've got a friend in me.
1: Oh, we all love Neil. Hopefully he finds Mrs. Neil.
0: Oh, great. So that the bill will double when she comes.
1: Well, it just means he mightn't jump all over other things.
0: And then bring all the other little Neils.
1: Well, we want all of them. The Neil family.
0: The town.
1: Clarence will love it.
0: The town won't survive.
1: It'll be like the penguins in Phillip Island. People will go there to see them.
0: Yeah, except for they won't have houses to live in because they'll all be smashed down.
2: All right, we'll see you tomorrow at 5 a.m.
3: You've got a friend in me.
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8: It's 9 o'clock. Hi, I'm Lucy Knight. The mayor admits the noise coming from the new light rail extension will need to be fixed ASAP. Stage 3 to Burleigh finally opened yesterday, but locals are up in arms over the piercing sound coming from the tracks. Tom Tate telling Nine it's not ideal.
9: I can't hear it from where I am, but happy. Yeah, it means not so happy. They've got to sort it out, no doubt about it.
8: A massive months-long crime spree stretching from Mackay to the Gold Coast has finally come to an end following a dramatic arrest in Bundle. Police cornered the wanted 28-year-old man on Saturday afternoon, deploying a taser after he allegedly pulled a knife on officers. The Logan man is now behind bars, facing close to 80 charges and will front Southport Court today. One of the planes involved in a near-miss incident at Sydney Airport yesterday was bound for the Gold Coast. The Jetstar plane was taxiing to the runway, when it was forced to brake suddenly to avoid hitting a Boeing 777 Qatar Airways aircraft. An air traffic ground controller and a tug operator have now been stood down for mandatory testing, and the Transport Safety Bureau has launched an investigation. And two humpback whales are continuing their migration north after being rescued in separate incidents off the Gold Coast in the space of just 3 hours. SeaWorld rescue crews were alerted to a whale tangled in commercial fishing gear at Coolangatta yesterday before they had to race to Burleigh to free another humpback. The crew says it's the first time they've ever had two rescues in one day. To sport, Shark Centre Jesse Ramien will undergo scans today after suffering a suspected pec injury in yesterday's shock loss to the Dragons. Cronulla still sit fourth on the ladder despite going down to the Red Bee 24 points to 16 last night, while the Knights have kept their finals hopes alive after defeating the Raiders in Canberra. We'll take a look at Gold Coast weather next.
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8: To the weather, partly cloudy with a few showers and possible storm action today, heading for a top of 24 degrees. Sunny tomorrow and 24, mostly sunny on Thursday as well, with a possible late shower, then sunny for Friday. At the Seaway right now, it's 19 degrees. Pacific Airshow Gold Coast is back in the skies of the Gold Coast this week. Eyes on the skies and ears on 1029 Hot Tomato to win your tickets all day while you work.
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0: 1-8-2-9 Hot Tomatoes, still a lefty Boston. Hello, Olivia, with you for your Monday 20 Song in a Row Music Marathon. Pacific Air Show Gold Coast, it returns this Friday for 3 days. Hot Tomatoes, the only place to win your tickets. Vicky from Arundel's heading along.
1: Thank you very much. Exciting.
0: And she also grabbed the code word from Nine Gold Coast News, which means she could win the ultimate air show upgrade, premium hospitality at the Beach Club, and a stay at the Mantra Circle on Cavill.

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2: 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'Cause you got no flaws.

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0: 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Bruno Mars coming up, no doubt. Finally, from 9.

Now on 1029 Hot Tomato, some ghostly sounds from the Ernest Junction Tunnel in Mullandina. Ooh. Clearly, that was me just pretending. Hey, look, new music.

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0: 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The Chainsmokers and Coldplay, also Blessed Union of Souls.
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3: It's a minute to 10 o'clock. Hi, I'm Shanae Holmes. Close to 80 charges have been laid against a wanted man following a wild taser arrest on the Gold Coast. The 28-year-old was tracked down by police in Bundle on Saturday afternoon, allegedly threatening officers with a knife before being subdued. He's accused of committing a string of offences across Queensland over the past several months. Four teenagers are fronting court today, charged with murder over the death of a 21-year-old man during an out-of-control party in Logan. The victim was allegedly bashed and left for dead in Bass Scrub last month before dying in hospital days later. A 17-year-old boy and three 18-year-old males were arrested yesterday, with a total of eight people now facing murder charges. SeaWorld crews have pulled off an extraordinary rescue mission, saving two entangled whales in a single day on the Gold Coast. Rescuers rushed from Coolangatta to Burleigh yesterday to free the pair after they became trapped in commercial fishing gear. The double rescue follows a major operation off Byron Bay on Saturday, where teams successfully cut a 9-metre humpback free from heavy roping. And Labor's primary vote has plunged to its lowest point since the Julia Gillard era, hitting just 29% in the latest news poll. The government is now tied with One Nation in primary support as the coalition slips to 18%. Despite the party's struggle, Anthony Albanese maintains a clear lead as preferred prime.